We will. We, the royal we, actually. Every song you hear today has to have something fruit-themed, because it's just fun to be a little more fruity, isn't it? Starting it off with Sumac Berries by MF Doom. And next up, Cherry Colored Funk, Safiel Remix by The Twins. The Cocteau Twins, that is. I'm just here to have a good time, honestly. I just got off work, and you know what? Fruit of the Loom, Fruit Loop by The Foot, Fruit Cups, Fruit Dreams. You know, I almost just did an episode about strawberries. I have enough songs, fabulous songs about strawberries to make a whole episode, but you know what? There's a few other fruits that I wanted to include, so it's just fruit theme, though. There will be heavy berry energy tonight, so I'm pretty excited for that. I love music, and I hope you do too, which is why BFF.fm is doing a fundraiser, by the way. 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Show up to events, help table, apply to be a DJ. There's so many ways to get involved. But coming up soon is a show at the Neck of the Woods. Well, oh no, that already happened. Dang, I'm looking at things to promote on our promotion thing. If you missed the Neck of the Woods fundraiser this past week, there'll be more to come. So we're doing a super fundraiser, so there's more to share about that. For now, sit back and enjoy the juices.

just heard Monk Fairy Moon Delights by Ram. Paul McCartney and Linda McCartney's crazy ass psychedelic, one of the first alternative albums ever, potentially, record. Yeah, that one was batshit. I forgot how crazy it was. I don't know if I was fully prepared for it, but people need to hear. Right now, A Honeydew Blue by Romantico. It was funny, I was looking for, it's from Romantico, the 2020 remaster by 800 Cherries. Wow, Cherries and Honeydew? My god, two fruits, one bat. That'd be crazy. You know how like people say like, oh, to make grapes, you like step on them in a bathtub? That's what I heard. I assume that's like what people in Spain are doing. But imagine it was like that, but with berries in a bat. Like to make berry juice, you had to like hit the berries with a bat. I don't know. That seems kind of rude to the berries, but also, I don't know. It's kind of cool, I guess. Or, oh my god, like baseball where like you have to like, you throw fruits and you have to like hit the fruit and make it explode. That would be a sport I would like be into. Oh, or it's like you have a big, like a canvas and you try to like bounce the berries from the bat to the canvas and it's like berry art. You guys, I think I have a residency ready. Berry art boards. This is the kind of music that makes me want to say do-do-do-do-do. It's just so, it's so chill. But yeah, I was looking for this other song, Honeydew, which I'll play later. And then I found this Honeydew Blue song, and I was like, this is awesome, I love it. So more Honeydew to go around. Honeydew is one of those flavors that is kind of contentious. Like, I feel like if there's a Honeydew melon on like a breakfast buffet, I'm not going to necessarily eat it. But if it's like a Honeydew boba, yeah. Or if it's like a Honeydew flavored, like, aperitif. I don't know. I could really get down with that. Or like fresh Honeydew juice. Wait a second. Like, agua fresca or something. That would be really good. I was also thinking if I did stand up, this would be a really good bit. I haven't practiced this. I was just thinking this today. I do like a community yoga class once a week. And they always have like new instructors teach. So instructors who have never taught like a huge class before, who are like training for bigger things, you know. And every time I go into the studio for one of these classes, it's a new teacher. Sometimes they'll have a couple weeks where they teach. But I realized today like the variety of music taste that the teachers have is like it's pretty wild. Like, because it's not, you know, they're not like getting ready for a radio show. It's just kind of like, you know, what they think would be good for a class setting. And so it goes, the variety of sound is like, it goes from like Game of Thrones instrumental, where it's like, dun, dun, dun, like I am running from the castle to find my destiny and slay the dragon, into like chill beach beats. Like, I'm wearing a bikini, to being like Phoebe Bridgers sad songs. All of that happened to me today. And the whiplash is insane. Then it goes to almost like electro chant music and like questionable in the sense of like something questionable is happening. That's how I could describe it. Like beats. So the whiplash is crazy because you'll be doing downward dog and suddenly it's like, oh my god, you feel like the floor is about to like break open underneath you. And then it'll be like, oh my god, I'm at like Coachella. And then it's like, oh my god, I'm at, you know, a rave. And then you're suddenly like listening to electro Gregorian chants. Every time it's like that. Like, I would say maybe the most cohesive playlist they've had is like all kind of chill beats you would hear at like a hotel in Florida. But, and it's not a dig, it's just like an anthropological research thing. And I will be back and I will explain this phenomenon later. But for now, Juicy Fruit by M2. And then Jemmy Juice by Nikki Jemmy and Sarah Benito. Thanks for tuning in to Sound Spiral.

heard Tangerine by May Powell. Before that, Persimmon by the Army, the Navy, and Pineapple Juice from the Bottoms original score, Charlie XCX and Leo Berenberg. Right now is Rambutan by Diana Lopez. If you missed the beginning of this episode, this whole show is fruit themed. It simply must have a fruit name in it. So far, the fruits we've gotten are sumac, cherry, monkberry, honeydew, pineapple, persimmon, tangerine, and now rambutan. So we're up to 8 fruits. I don't know if we'll get how many we'll get to. There are a few strawberry songs, but I think 8's pretty good so far. In about 30 minutes, we have 8 different fruits covered. We're off to a good start, honestly, and who doesn't love fruit gum? Recently, I tried the 5 gum strawberry flavor, and it blew my mind. At least I think it was the strawberry flavor. I got this really cool pack of gum that was hand-designed by local artists that are launching something in Berkeley called Video Zine. Check them out. They're doing like a kind of like a CCTV-style film channel online, I think, at Video Zine Berkeley, and they made the cutest gum packages. So shout out to them. The artist, hand-designed them and chose to fill it with 5 gum, which I'm pretty sure was the strawberry one. But yeah, videozine.tv. I think they're looking for local filmmakers to submit their work. So if that's you or that could be you, you should check them out. And who knows, maybe you'll get some good gum or make your own pack of gum. So yeah, we're about halfway through this show. And I want to say thank you all for tuning in to BFF.fm. I am a big fan of being super chill on a Monday. Ideally, a chill Monday is where it's at. That's obviously harder in practice than it is in reality. Well, enjoy the rest of Rambutan. And next up is another strawberry hit by Caroline Loveflow. Thanks for tuning in.

Shortcake by Goodie Bag. Before that, Strawberries by Architecture in Tokyo. Before that, Oranges by Alex G. And right now, Nectarine by Woon 2. Or 1-2. 1-2. It's a little hard. It's Woon, W-N. But I guess it's 1-2. Well, I would say I was not lying when I said Strawberries would be in the lead. So we have 1, 2, 3 songs with the word strawberry in it. And what song, what fruits have we added since the last time I checked? Nectarine is pretty much, Nectarine and orange, if you would consider orange a fruit. I think most people would. So sumac. I'm trying to count all of the different fruits we have. Well, I'm about to get another fruit going, so don't you even worry, because next up is tangerine by Aaron Child. So I'm personally going to say tangerine and orange can be separate. Like for orange, traditional orange. And next up is raspberry swirl. So that actually is, we're getting some variety. So we got sumac, cherry, monkberry, honeydew, pineapple, persimmon. We already had a tangerine. So tangerine, rambutan, strawberry, orange, and nectarine. So I guess we're at 11 now. 11 songs with different fruit names. I don't know how many more we're going to be able to get in the next 9 minutes, but I'm hopeful there'll be at least two. Two more. So if we get up to 13, I'd be happy. Even 12, honestly. 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And yeah, enjoy the rest of the show. And yeah, sit back and relax. Keep listening to the next show.

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This is Boots Riley. You are listening to BFF.FM. And this is just in case you thought you were listening to some other station, but somehow typed in these letters. We want to let you know that you've made a mistake, but probably a good one. All right. So keep it locked right here.

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1: Welcome back, everybody, to another episode of Pickle Planet. You're listening to number 183. And in studio today, we have some more guests.
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3: Hello, hello. Check, check. One, two.
1: Henry and Max, do you guys have DJ names that we should tell everybody about?
3: On the spot. DJ Hendo 415.
1: Okay.
3: I'll go with that.
1: Nice, nice.
4: Big Bunky 916.
3: Okay, that's a good one.
1: That's pretty good. That's pretty good. I feel like I'm sure people know that you guys are a pretty big deal in the city as far as the screen printing game goes.
3: It. We're small.
4: You're making me blush.
1: Hey, you're small now. Maybe, I don't know, but you're getting bigger and you're one job at a time, you know? So for those that don't know, Henry and Max both printed the Pickle Planet shirts we had maybe about 2 years ago now, almost.
3: Sounds about right.
1: Yeah.
3: Pretty pristine. Is the ink still holding up?
1: Yeah, perfectly.
3: Okay, cool.
1: Good stuff. Good stuff. Also, those shirts have made it worldwide. So that's why. I've worn my shirt a lot of places, but I feel like I also have friends like Sarah. You know Sarah.
3: Yeah.
1: Shout out to Sarah. Sarah in LA. I've got some friends on like the East Coast that have repped it. Some artist, this guy, musician called Zach Keem. He like hit me up for one and he lives like in, I don't know, the East Coast somewhere.
3: Nice.
1: So that was pretty dope.
3: You're going global.
1: So we're going global. So we're here. We're here to spread the word of Anomaly Printing and Pickle Planet and BFF and everything cool and fun. So there is a reason you guys are here today, not just to talk about Jimmy Eat World and how much you are in love with Jimmy Eat World. But you also are going to be part of the art show at Kilowatt coming up.
3: Yes.
1: Is that correct?
3: Dang, I almost forgot that we're here to promote that.
1: Yeah. You are here to promote that.
3: This Friday.
1: Speaking of community and friends and everything.
3: Yeah. It's going to be a whole weekend. Friday at Kilowatt, it'll be up all weekend.
1: Okay.
3: And it's like a bunch of artists, you know, Tuffy is in there, our friend Caesar.
1: Yeah.
3: Everlasting.
1: Yeah, yeah, yeah.
3: Bunch of names, but it's all, they're doing a... Well, you explain it.
4: Even our buddy Vince Duran, the legend.
1: Oh, yeah, I know him.
3: Yeah, shout out.
1: Oh, what a cutie.
4: And we're just all making art of their logo and kind of just putting up some cool art. Everyone's doing something different, and it's going to be fun, and it's going to be there all weekend. So come through. We're going to have some koozies. If you buy a beer, we'll give you a free koozie.
1: Cool.
4: So come through and check us out. Chance to meet some other local artists in the neighborhood too.
3: Yeah.
1: Is that going to be upstairs or is that?
4: Good question.
3: It might for the most part be upstairs, but they might have some stuff downstairs. I know there might be a band playing too. So.
1: Oh, okay.
3: It might be just throughout the whole bar. Yeah. You got to come check it out.
1: Yeah. You got to come to find out.
4: Yeah.
1: Friday night.
4: Exactly.
1: Cool. Okay. So I guess also there's a lot, maybe, I don't know who knows. I think I've mentioned Commissure a million times on this show, but now to finally have the first member of in studio.
3: All right. I thought we weren't bringing this up. All right.
1: Hey, you know
3: all
1: what?
3: Right.
4: That was on the topic.
3: We'll do it.
1: You didn't say it wasn't allowed.
3: Yeah, we were local legends back in our time.
1: Absolutely.
3: You know, we're a little older and gray now, but some San Francisco post rock. We used to play around Mission, Oakland and all that.
1: Yeah. Super cool.
4: Still legends.
3: Yeah,
1: still legends. Just might not be playing.
3: Taking a little break right now, but we might come back. Maybe we'll play at Regency Ballroom or something. Who knows?
1: Yeah, it's just something small.
4: Yeah.
3: Or probably
1: keep your eyes peeled.
3: You know?
4: Nothing big.
1: Nothing big. It's cool. But okay, so based on that, like we go back for a ways now. Like we've been friends for like a million years, I feel like.
3: You know,
1: I've been
3: funny. I have. When I used to record with my VHS camcorder, I have the first night I met you.
1: Oh, no, wait, really?
3: Recorded, yeah.
1: What?
4: That's
3: literally
4: scary.
3: Right here at, what was this bar right here?
1: Uptown.
3: Yeah, Uptown.
1: Mm-hmm. Oh,
3: it was you and Sarah.
1: Oh, I love
3: Sarah. I still have it. I was like, okay, you're cool.
1: What were we doing?
3: Just being kids, you know?
1: Being children.
3: At the bar,
1: Being like, hey.
3: Fun.
1: Ah. Yeah, fun. Oh, man, we used to get wild. I miss Sarah so much. She's all an adult. And, you know, doing adult things.
4: That was the best of us.
1: Yeah, it's so
3: we're
1: crazy.
3: Growing up.
4: I'm trying.
1: I don't.
4: To do
1: I'm
4: that.
1: Like, we're adults now. What? Yeah. It's wild. I guess we kind of were then, but not really. anyway, so yeah, so we go way back, but I only just met you, like within the last year or so.
4: Yeah.
1: Whenever we was that was at Vesuvio during the alleyway concerts that they do, or shows that they do. But yeah, what's your? Are you from here? I don't.
4: I'm from
1: even
4: Sacramento.
1: Really...
4: I just moved out here and just never left. I don't know where to go.
1: Yeah,
4: so I'm still here.
1: That's how I feel too. From SoCal though, I'm like, yeah, I just kind of landed, and I'm like, well,
4: it's been like 13 plus years.
1: Shit.
4: Yeah.
1: Yeah.
4: Still
1: amazing.
4: Here. Still finding new things to do, and every day it's insane. I don't know where I would go, so I'm still here. But me and Henry met because he was a roommate.
1: Okay.
4: And he screen printed.
1: Yeah.
4: And I used to screen print, and then one day I just got a hair up my ass and was like,
1: just like kind of on your own, like just like small things for yourself.
3: Yeah. You're like, here's the real story. This one's funny.
4: Yeah.
3: You like knocks on my door and he goes, "Hey, Henry." I'm like, "What? What do you want this time?" He's like, "Come outside.
1: You got
3: any
1: more toilet paper?"
4: Yeah.
3: So he's like, "Come outside. Help me with this thing." And he brings home a printing press.
4: Like the whole
3: on a truck.
1: Oh shit.
3: And I was like, "Whoa."
4: Yeah.
3: And he goes, "Quit your job. We're doing this full time."
4: It's like, let's screen print.
3: And I was
4: joking.
3: Like, okay.
1: Oh my God.
3: And then here we are.
4: And here we are.
3: And it's actually working.
1: And it's working. Yeah. You guys are all over the place. I mean, just, I guess like we're talking a bunch now, but it's great. But before we started the show, you were talking about like so many of these local bands that we're going to play today.
3: Yeah.
1: That you guys have done work for, like shirts and stuff. And I think that's just so cool.
3: Yeah. Literally, we had like 4 rush orders. Everyone. This past weekend, like Mutt had a show at Parkside.
1: Yeah.
3: Pain Scale. High Winds, we've done stuff for them before.
1: Yeah.
3: Chromacy, we just did. So many bands. Like, it's crazy.
1: It's amazing.
3: Yeah.
1: I just love it. I feel like, it's just so cool. Cause it's also, like, I told my boss this, like, when you guys printed those tote bags for the BFF fundraiser that we had. I was telling my boss, I was like, yeah, I know you get like, he was getting shirts from whatever his guy is. And I was like, but these are the homies. We got to support them.
3: Hell yeah.
1: Like, if you need anything printed, we got to do this. I was like, we got to get them through here.
3: That,
1: like,
3: that worked out.
1: So like, it was great. So
4: it's,
1: I just,
4: it's funny that way. We kind of just did it for fun and as a joke.
1: Like,
4: and,
1: but you guys are good guys. So you got like homies that are like,
4: everyone
1: vouching.
4: Keeps hitting us up and we're like, are we still doing it for fun? Is it really?
1: It's real. It's real.
3: We get a little stressed out sometimes. We butt heads, but you know, we come back.
4: Yeah.
3: Because I love him. Look, here's a little kiss on his cheek. Oh.
4: Oh my God.
1: Oh. Cute.
4: Delete that.
1: No deleting. This is live. We don't go back. Okay, cool. So then let's play some more music. Where should we go from here? Let's see. I have Can Can. Should we play that?
3: Oh, yeah. It's a banger.
1: Yeah? Okay, this one is called Can Can. She goes by another name. And you're listening to Pickle Planet number 183 here on BFF.fm. Best frequencies forever.

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1: Yes.
2: Yes.
3: Did that work?
1: All right. Yeah. All right. Hell yeah.
2: Just trying to warm up.
3: That's a free one. Next one is $50.
1: Okay, perfect. I don't have that for you. Sorry. It's in the mail. I'm just kidding. Oh my gosh, that was great. Okay, so you are listening to Pickle Planet on BFF.FM. We are back in studio from live from the Secret Alley with the guys from Anomaly Printing. That last band, what was that? That was Buddy Jr., the song Possession. What before that was Can Can. What do we have coming up next? I think we've got some Delve, speaking of.
3: Yeah. Shout out to your good friends.
1: Yeah.
3: Also made some merch for them. So mostly the playlist is everyone that we've made merch for. So it's all,
1: hell yeah,
3: you know, Bay Area, local bands.
1: We love that. We love to see the Bay Area representation. I also feel like, I don't know if people know this, but since you guys listen to BFF and Pickle Planet, I don't know if you noticed, but when you go onto the show page, and if there's like in the playlist, like a band that you like, you can click on it and then it'll show you all the other shows on BFF that play that band.
2: Oh,
1: yeah. Which I knew, and I don't think I tell people enough about that, because if you've listened to my show and you're like, she played some crazy stuff, but I want to hear more of other shows, and like you don't know where to start because there are so many, you can just do that and click, and then it'll show you what other shows might have played that.
3: Oh,
1: or something similar.
3: Sick.
2: That's right.
1: So that's pretty rad.
3: All right.
1: Another cool thing about BFF.FM. Okay, wait. So we talked about you guys and how you guys got started in print screen printing. What kind of this sounds dumb. What's your favorite part about screen printing, and why did you decide to get into it besides just like you guys meeting and doing it on your own? Like, what were your individual stories of like how you came to it as an art kind of thing?
3: Max, take this one first.
2: Oh, yeah. Thank you. to be honest, when I moved to San Francisco, I used to rent a Conex container in the middle of nowhere off of like Cedar Chavez and 3rd.
1: Okay.
2: And it was like a little man cave of motorcycles. And I used to paint houses and fishing and all kinds of silly things. But one day I just woke up and I wanted a Nike shirt. And I just, it was like $80 for the logo. And I was like,
3: jeez,
2: what? How do I just make that? And I literally just went online and nerded out down the rabbit hole.
1: Of how to
2: screen print shirts. And I just like, okay, how do I do that? And then the more I nerded out on it, the more I realized you can do anything, because you're literally making a screen of an image.
1: Yeah.
2: And it just went down and then I was doing it in a little tiny bathroom. I'd make a screen.
3: Yes.
2: I'd literally put it in a trash bag. Yeah. And I'd drive it in my little truck across town. I was in the Sunset, so I'd drive it to Cedar Chavez 3rd, to my little spot, and I ran this cord from another Conex container that someone let me use their electricity to print like 10 shirts, and I'd bring people, and we'd get drunk, and I'd make shirts for everyone, and I'd be like, what do you want? And someone's like, Hunter's Thompson. And I was like, all right. And I just make them that, and then give them out for free.
1: Whoa.
2: And I just started doing that and just having projects and doing it for free.
1: Yeah.
2: And people paid me.
1: Yeah.
2: And I was like, just break even, came up with some cool stuff, and somehow I'm still doing it.
1: That's amazing. So do you do like, okay, so originally I guess you said that it came from a specific design that you wanted. Do you find that you are on the creating designs and logos and things on your own too now? Or is it just kind of doing what people kind of send you, like
2: good question.

0: out. And then we both come together like, that's insane. We did that.
1: And that's
0: like,
1: so yes. cool. Yeah, screen printing right over my head. I feel like I am like creative and artistic in certain ways. And like I like to like tear things apart, figure out how they go back together kind of thing. But also, and like even like with this, it's like, I didn't know what, not that this is a crazy complicated setup by other kind of radio standards, but I had no idea what I was doing. And I just was like, let me figure it out. And now here we are.
2: Now look at you. Wow.
1: Yeah.
2: Growing up.
1: Yeah. We're growing up.
2: So many buttons. I'm like, I don't even know where
1: there's so many buttons. Yeah, that's crazy. So many flashing lights. There's one of these. Yeah. Don't know what it's for.
2: There we go.
1: I don't know.
0: It just showed up one day.
1: It's just been there. But yeah, I think that's pretty cool. So wait, okay, so Henry, now you.
2: Oh yeah. Well, like,
1: what's your origin story?
2: With any classic, band, you know, you don't want to pay someone to do the merch.
1: Yeah.
2: So I kind of just figured it out. Same as Max, like bathroom, you know, at home or, you know, and then make a screen in my closet. And I still remember the first image I have. I think I still have it too.
1: Yeah.
2: The first patch I made.
1: Okay.
2: And then from there, you just keep going. And then I ended up working at a shop over here. I'm not going to say the name.
1: Oh, I think I remember when you started there.
2: Yeah. But it was like, I was working on the machine.
1: Yeah.
2: And it was just like, you know, so many prints in like 10 seconds. And it's like, ugh, okay, this sucks. Like,
1: yeah.
0: Production.
1: Yeah. Cause that's like a big company.
2: Yeah. And it's like, okay, this is kind of stressful.
1: Yeah.
2: But then I learned manual printing is more my style.
1: Yeah.
2: So just been doing it since Max got the press.
0: That's true too. I'm a wild boy where I love a good, I have a million hobbies and everything. So I have koi fish for some reason. Anyways.
1: Wait, what? Yeah. Koi fish?
0: It's nuts. I have a...
1: In your bathtub or what? Yeah,
0: basically.
1: Just kidding. Wait,
0: we
1: really?
0: We have like an atrium in our house. It's in the middle of our house and all the rooms look into it. So I, through the pandemic, got plants and people would move. So I'd take all their plants.
1: Yeah.
0: And it turned into this thing. And then when I moved in this house, I brought all these plants. And then I've always wanted koi. And I was just at this little hardware store in Mill Valley. And they had troughs for horses. Like a metal trough. And I was like, looking up online, can fish live in there? And koi fish, they don't care. So I just put water in there, put some koi stuff in there that will make it nice for them. And
1: oh my
0: it's
1: God.
0: Wild. Yeah. So anyways.
1: What?
0: So yeah, that's kind of, when he moved in, I was like, ooh, another
1: hobby.
0: Wait,
1: so you lived in the koi house?
0: Yeah.
2: Oh yeah.
0: In the koi house.
2: I lived in the bathtub with the fish.
1: Oh shit.
2: We used to hang out.
0: Yeah.
1: Oh man,
2: I miss them sometimes.
1: Yeah.
0: And to be fair, we have a huge garage, so it's like a 2-car garage.
2: Yeah.
0: And I work on motorcycles too, so I was doing that, and then Henry wanted to screen print. I was like, oh, let's bring it back.
1: Yeah.
0: I didn't screen print for so long, and I was like, I'm just gonna do it. I'm gonna pull the trigger. I can always sell it.
1: Yeah.
0: So, and I even told him that, I'm like, if it's not fun anymore one day, just let me know. We'll sell everything, make our money back.
1: Yeah.
0: It was fun while it lasted.
2: Yeah, it's cool. We take a little breaks in the backyard.
1: Yeah.
2: There's like a little mini ramp in the house. So
0: another project.
2: Yeah.
1: Whoa.
2: If you know the house, you know.
0: Yeah.
1: Dang, okay.
0: The Outer Mission mini ramp.
2: Yeah.
1: Very all right, cool.
2: I'll give away too much.
1: Tell everybody your address.
2: Yeah. Okay. 676. Sacramento.
1: When you're not going to be home.
2: Yeah.
1: You know, the usual things
0: Sacramento
1: people
0: need. Yeah, exactly.
1: Whoa. Okay, cool.
0: Yeah, if you ever, one day, you'll have to check our spot out since we checked your spot out. But you'll be like, oh my gosh. So when Henry was there, it was also crazy because he lived there. So we just wake up and like, walk out, make him coffee.
1: Yeah.
0: We go print some shirts.
1: Yeah.
0: And we both still kind of had jobs and we do this for fun. And then officially just screen print now.
2: Yeah. But we're looking into getting like our own shop. So all these jobs that are helping
1: us
2: out.
1: That's amazing.
2: Yeah. Will be cool. And we'll make a mini ramp in the shop too.
1: Yeah.
2: So
1: yeah,
2: we need it.
0: Obviously.
1: Yeah.
2: Come hang out.
0: Obviously.
1: Yeah. Oh my gosh. It's fine. That's just a normal shop now.
0: Yeah.
1: That's what they have.
0: It's standard.
1: It's every screen printing shop has to have a koi pond and a mini ramp. Duh.
0: Yeah.
2: We also have our little what is it? Shop pet.
0: Oh yeah.
2: Our little Sally.
0: I have a little cat Sally I've had since I moved out here, and she'll come in. She doesn't like to be pet all the time, so she'll come in and just stand under the heater when you're flashing shirts.
1: Okay.
0: Yeah. And she doesn't want to move, and she won't let you move her. It's just
2: going into all the boxes from shirts.
0: Yeah. Oh, it's
2: and
0: hilarious.
2: It's like, hey, so if you ever see cat hair on your merch, it wasn't us.
1: It wasn't
2: that little.
0: Yeah.
1: It was sad.

0: Totally.
1: Small cat.
2: Gremlin girl. She's so cute.
0: Oh my gosh, that's so funny. Insert picture of Sally right here.
1: There we go. Yeah.
0: Yeah.
2: She's my screensaver, so I'll give you a quick.
0: Aww. Yeah. Still have fluffy.
2: Her. I know. I moved out here. Got her. Still have her. She's still alive. Kicking.
0: Yeah.
2: I'm like,
0: what? She's surviving on the fumes.
2: Yeah. And the koi.
0: Yeah. And the koi. Maybe she's secretly like.
2: She's secretly, yeah.
0: Snacking on the koi water.
2: I think she's. Yeah.
0: Giving her eternal life.
2: Exactly. She'll live forever. I love that.
0: Oh my gosh. Okay, cool. Okay, wait. So. You guys, we're almost halfway through this show.
1: Oh, I know. We're just flying through.
0: And we've been yapping.
1: Can we play some? So I think a few coming up.
0: Yeah.
1: Are bands we've done merch for?
0: Yeah, know? Let's play some Dell.
1: The previous ones we did not. Those are just bangers.
0: Those are just good
1: we
0: ones.
1: We like. Yeah,
0: let's
1: we got.
0: Delph, and then
1: maybe some a little High Winds. Mm-hmm. Right? Throw them in.
0: Yeah, let's do that.
1: Just a little Mutt. Yeah.
0: Okay.
1: We got them all.
0: We got him in there. All right, there let's listen to Delph. This is Pickle Planet 183.
2: Shout out to the boys.
0: Shout out. Also, Henry said that you guys might want to be on the show. Let me know. I'm booking people for April.
1: Do it.
0: Yeah, it's going to be cool. All right, let's get into it.

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2: Well, Boots Riley is not in studio, but we are here at the Secret Alley, and you're listening to Pickle Planet on BFF.FM. That last band we were listening to was Mutt, another local SF band. I think, isn't that... you said they were just at the Parkside.
3: Yeah.
2: And then before that was High Winds, and then before that is Delve. We're in like the only locals portion of the show. So yes. If you don't like local music, then get the fuck out of here. Maybe that was a little aggressive.
3: But stay until seven. And then you could fuck off.
2: Yeah, and then whatever. Whatever.
4: Find
2: that
4: donation link and then
2: Yeah. Exactly. And then first, and then you got to call them for all your shirts and merch needs. Yes. And then go away. No, just kidding.
4: Yeah, exactly.
2: Just kidding.
4: Spend your money and then just don't listen.
2: And then just leave. Yeah. Then we'll see you guys on Friday at the art show. Actually, I won't because I'll be working. But
4: it'll be there all weekend. So
2: but I will
4: can't
2: definitely
4: make it Friday, Saturday,
2: yeah.
4: Sunday.
2: Yeah. It'll Is it out. Just going to be out on display?
4: Just out on display. I don't Sick. Know. We'll see what happens.
2: That'll be cool. They're doing really cool stuff over
4: They're
2: there.
4: They're doing super cool stuff there.
2: I just, yeah, I love that. I mean, I was talking about this a long time ago with someone else that was on here. But I was like, yeah, I just really love that they're like reviving that space. Like, I mean, obviously so long ago it was a music venue and then it wasn't for a long time. But then like having diversified the space as much as they have, not just with music, but like doing events or like art shows or like things like that. It's just so sick. So we need more of that here in this place instead of places closing like Parkside and Bottom of the Hill, RIP. They're like, oh,
3: they're still yeah. around, so go catch a show.
2: Yeah, absolutely. I think this is the last month for shows at the Parkside, as far as I feel like their Instagram has told me.
3: Bummer.
2: Yeah. There's a big one, I guess, on that they just like fully announced it on the 29th. It's like a day show. With a bunch of my bosses, like, yeah, it's gonna be a bunch of old guys, and he's like, a bunch of old guys from the heyday, from back in like the 90s or whatever, hanging out, leaning against the wall. Yeah. I'm like, yeah, cool.
4: Yeah, cool. Come support.
2: But you gotta support. Yeah, I'll be there.
4: You have to.
2: I'm definitely gonna go to that show. I don't forget who's playing, but it's gonna be cool. Okay, so this next one is Aranya. Is that right?
3: And then they're playing this Thursday, the 12th, at El Rio. Check them out. Good friends.
2: Yeah.
3: We're doing shirts for them tomorrow.
2: Okay.
3: So they're good homies, you know?
2: Hell yeah. Awesome. So if you're looking for something to do Thursday, that is at El Rio. Very sick. Another cool place. I fucking love El Rio, too.
3: Oh, yeah.
2: All right, great. So this is going to be the song Made Me See by Aranya.

0: we're back. This is Pickle Planet number 183. We had a little bit of a remix situation in between there, but we're back, baby. We're back. Better than ever. Shout out to all these last few bands that they're all bands that you guys have made shirts and stuff for. And if anyone was like looking like, hey man, these guys sound really cool, I want to like give them some business, how would someone go about doing that, do you think?
1: Oh,
2: Henry.
1: The bands or us printing?
0: You.
1: Okay.
0: Yeah, of course you.
1: That was a weird. Okay.
2: Just us.
0: Sorry. Yeah, I didn't say the words right.
1: We have a website, anomalyprinting.com. Also, check us out, Instagram, Anomaly Printing.
2: Yeah.
0: Cool.
1: Yeah, and shoot us a DM. Just tell us you're cool, and then...
0: Slide into their DMs.
1: Yeah.
2: Donate money.
0: Yeah.
2: We accept all forms.
1: Yeah.
2: Yeah, and just even just start a little conversation. If you ever need help with anything, or like we kind of started doing it for fun. So we've done a lot of jobs where we just promote. There's been kids that come to us from art schools, and they want a screen print, and we're like, yeah, come check us out.
1: Yeah, that was a fun one.
2: We've done a couple of kids that have done that, or just...
0: What, like teaching?
2: Yeah, or just they, for their senior project, they just wanted... That was their project, to make shirts.
1: Yeah.
2: One guy made shirts and just gave them to homeless people, but they're all crop top, and they're all... He wants it. Yeah, it was super funny. And we're like, yeah, sure. But he had a whole thing, and he wants to start his own company, so he's like, how do I do that?
0: Yeah.
2: So we just show people, you know, if you're curious or you have any questions, need help with art...
1: Yeah.
2: Hit us up. We're just normal people and always willing to help.
0: Normal, cool guys.
2: Try to keep it alive.
1: We also thought about doing classes, you know? But
0: oh, yeah.
1: It's more like, oh, hey, if you just want to hang out and see how it's done, you know?
2: You want to mess some shirts up with us? Like, come on. We'll misprints. Blame it on you.
1: Yeah. We also do some live printing events, you know?
0: Yeah.
1: Where we bring our own little setup.
0: And like, I'm sure people are like, whoa.
1: Yeah, it's like, to see their face light up.
2: It's
1: like,
2: wild.
1: That's how it's done?
2: It's wild because it's such crazy. A simple, our setup is so rickety and it's pretty ghetto. But
1: it works. Come on.
2: No, it's respect. Professional.
0: Put some respect on your name.
1: Come on.
2: People come and they're so pumped on it. We're like, yeah, that's what it's all about. We do this every day.
0: Yeah, so like they have events like, I've seen people do live screen printing stuff at like street fairs and things like that. They also do... like, what is it? The nightlife. I've seen people doing it there.
1: Yeah.
0: Last year, I volunteered at Zine Fest and we had someone doing that. That was really cool. So it's like, there's definitely people that are interested. Also, it's fun because you were saying that you guys were a part of a couple bigger ones in most recent, like, a couple months ago.
1: Last year, we just did our biggest one was Daly City, Top of the Hill.
0: Yeah.
1: Which
2: that was
1: huge. Crazy.
0: Yeah. But then what was that like?
2: It was like 20,000 people or something.
0: Oh my gosh.
2: Nuts. Yeah.
0: It was insane. You guys were like live printing the whole day?
2: All day.
1: Yeah, it was nuts.
2: Yeah.
0: Whoa.
1: And then we also do like smaller ones, you know. We've done like Edinburgh Castle.
0: Uh-huh.
1: And then like smaller bars, you know, where they want to like, you know, have DJs play and then like little art vendor fairs, you know.
2: Oh yeah, Halfway Club, shout out.
1: Oh yeah, Halfway Club.
0: Where's that one? Is that the one?
2: Outer Mission.
0: Yeah, is that where Broken Record?
2: It's way cooler.
1: Crocker Amazon Park.
0: Yeah, I haven't been there
2: in a long
0: time.
2: Lots of cool events. The food's great.
0: Yeah.
2: Shout out to them.
0: I haven't been there since it was around the old.
1: Where else? We've done a lot.
2: Yeah, if you like Malort, Halfway Club.
0: Are they Chicago guys?
2: People bring them bottles for free. They're just like, hey, Malort.
0: Whoa.
2: It's a secret. If they have it, they have it.
1: That's Chicago?
0: Yeah. Oh, yeah.
1: Okay.
0: What is it? The Chicago handshake? You know Max. Max Tattoos
1: one?
0: Max?
1: Yeah.
0: Not this Max.
1: I hope I
0: Max.
1: Do.
0: No,
1: another,
0: not this Max. Different
1: another
0: Max.
1: Another one. Okay.
2: With all my tattoos?
0: No, Max that does tattoos. He's tattooed me a bunch. He works over at... now I'm going to forget. I've been there a million times.
2: Shout out.
0: Oh, my God. Brain freeze. Anyway, Max is great. He's also part of that show, I think.
1: Okay.
0: At the Kilowatt Show. I saw his name on there. But he's a Chicago guy, and Malort is definitely a Chicago thing.
1: All right.
2: There's a bar in New Orleans where they take a photo of your face when you take the shot.
0: It's so gross.
2: And they post it on the wall. So there's hundreds of these little mini photos everywhere. It's insane.
0: Yeah.
2: But it's also a nostalgia.
0: Let It Bleed. That's the
1: Dude,
0: one.
1: Yeah. This is so funny. I literally just got a text for more merch.
0: Hell yeah.
1: Like that as we speak.
0: This is real time, guys. This is amazing.
1: Shout out John Mutt. We just played you, but. You probably missed it, but we love you. Cool. All right.
0: I love that. Okay, cool. Well, So we only have a few minutes left. We're going to try to play at least one more song, maybe two if we can get to it. This next one is Gloomhead.
2: The legend.
1: Shout out.
0: Shout out. Shout out.
1: Chris, great drummer. Mm-hmm. The best.
0: We also want to just say thank you so much. I want to say thank you so much. This hour has flown by. I can't wait to do it again.
1: Oh.
0: Yeah.
1: We can ever come back.
0: Yeah. I'm definitely gonna bring you guys back.
1: Love to come back.
0: We hope you're too busy next time. I want you to come back. Like, we hope you're just too busy, swamped with orders. But
2: that would be the day.
0: But we definitely want to have you back on the show because there's plenty more to talk about, more music and more everything.
1: Pickle Planet, we love you.
0: Oh, I love you too. BFF,
1: you're the best.
0: Hell yeah. Great. So yeah, this is Gloomhead. 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Stay tuned for Mood Swings. 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
1: 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You're tuned into the Monday Lineup radio show with me, Erica, here with you from 8 to 10 p.m. on this first Monday in September, first beautiful San Francisco summer Monday. And I was coming into the studio, I was like, it feels like it's been forever since I've been here. And that's because I couldn't come in last week, was dealing with some flight delays, etc. You know how life goes. So it is so nice to be back here with you tonight. I've got a few tracks that have just been hitting the right mood for me lately, including what we started with, True Crime from Axel Bowman and Super Pitcher. They're gearing up to release a collaborative record called Tell It to the Mountain on September 25th. And this will be the first release from Axel's new label, Blurry. So that is very exciting. But yeah, just, you know, some tunes that I've been enjoying. And then also we're going to have a whole set of various selections from Turnstile's Never Enough sort of remix edit versions album. I've waxed poetic about the remix album before. This one has taken it to new heights, so I just figured I would play five of my favorites for you instead of trying to choose. But up next, we've got the Fauté remix of Indigo Die from Stavros, and you are tuned in to the Monday Lineup radio show on BFF.FM.

Mask Lady and Late Night Girl that came out a couple weeks ago, and she'll be playing here in the Mission at Kilowatt on November 5th. We also heard the latest from Logic 1000 featuring none other than Christine and the Queens with a really fun synth pop track, The Only One. And that is from Logic 1000's upcoming record, Confirmation, out on October 2nd. I feel like Christine and the Queens has had a journey over the last number of years, but glad to see Christine back and having just a perfect feature on that really fun track. We also heard Ori from Catching Flies, Matthew Herbert's Bram dub, and then kicked things off with the Fauté remix of Indigo Dye from Stavros. And up next, as I mentioned at the top of the show, I'm pretty obsessed with the Turnstile remix album called Never Enough, Versions. And they feature just like an insane roster of artists from across the spectrum. It is a really amazing project, like up there in the album of the year territory, what they have done and collaborated. Like, it's all very Turnstile. It's all very Never Enough. But as the best, you know, versions and remixes and edits are, it's very much also the artist that is making the new version. And so I am going to give you a sampling of some. The first one is actually the opener from the record, and I think it just sounds really great and is a great way to kick off the set. I also feel like it's Never Enough, the title track from the record, but also the Porches version. And there's like a little Cameron Winter voice twinning going on, which is something I hadn't thought about between Porches and Cameron Winter recently, but I don't know. Porches sounds great on this. It's definitely, yeah, the perfect opener and such a great version of one of my favorites from the album. So we're going to go on a little journey, see if you haven't listened to them, maybe you'll be able to pick out who the collaborators are, but we'll chat about it on the other side. 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

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You're tuned into the Monday Lineup radio show. That was our little dive into Turnstile, Never Enough Versions remix album. This is Light Design from OK Lou. Before that, we heard Fortet's remix of Look Out For Me. You can catch him at Portola in a few weeks. We heard Panda Bear's breakbeat version of Magic Man, and you'll hear a little bit more from Panda Bear later in the show. We had Slater's version of Birds, which I think is one of the best on the whole album. She sounds incredible. Real deal, Slater, and she is going to be at the Regency Ballroom here in San Francisco tomorrow night, September 8th, and on the 9th at the Fox Theater in Oakland with Pearly Drops. And yeah, that track just brings me back to my youth, the days of Electro House and Blog House, like very mid-aughts Justice, Bloody Beetroots, etc. So that one's really fun. And then kicked off that little set with Porch's version of Never Enough, the title track of the record. It's a beautiful, tender version of that with, just beautiful guitar and all that. So I hope you enjoyed it. There's like 20 more songs, versions of songs from Never Enough out there on the album. But up next, I've got a new one from Dahi featuring none other than Kendrick Lamar and Amber Mark. Shout out to longtime Monday Lineup listener and pal for sending me this one. This album also features a million amazing guests. And Dahi, of course, formerly DJ Dahi, producer and hip hop DJ of so many incredible people. So hope you enjoy it. It's called How to Play, BFF.FM.

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You're tuned in to the Monday Lineup radio show here with you from 8 to 10 p.m. on this lovely, perfect, idyllic Monday in San Francisco. I had to spend a lot of time indoors today getting some things done, but it was a spectacular day. I did go outside in shorts before 11 a.m., which is a true telltale sign that San Francisco summer is here. We just listened to Like a Moth to a Flame from Panda Bear and Sonic Boom's latest collab record, A Question of When, following up 2022's Reset. We also heard what is like, I didn't really take stock of A Song of a Summer this year, to be honest. But that one, Boss Trick's Benny song from Nerosta Steel's My Skyscraper, really just like feels like summer to me. A friend put it as like, this is a perfect song, and I kind of agree. I've been waiting for the right moment to play it on air, and I think that the sunshine and the weather today, it was the right day to do it. We also heard The Sweet Life from TV Girl and George Clanton, and then kicked things off with How to Pray from Dahi, Kendrick Lamar, and Amber Mark from Dahi's, I think, debut record in this form, Black Boy Alternative. Really excited to dig into the rest of that. So many guest features, and he's just worked with so many people over the years, a prolific producer, so should be a good time. Speaking of prolific producers, playing behind us is the intro to The Avalanche's Blue Shadows, featuring none other than Karen O. This is from No Bad Memories, which is their next record coming out October 16th. Can't come soon enough. I love them so much, and this track is no exception. BFF.FM.

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You're tuned into the Monday Lineup Radio Show. We're listening to an absolutely beautiful track from Joseph Chavison, Broken Hearted Coda from an EP. Before that, we heard the latest from Chicago Jazz Ensemble Reservoir. That was Fourth Cloud featuring Gregory Ullman, the guitarist of SML. And this is, they're gearing up to release their second album, Above the Clouds, of 2026, following up for Themes for Dreams, which is just like such a beautiful ambient jazz record. So excited about that. Friend sent it to me in like a time I really needed it. So I love this group so much. We also heard Almira from Lorraine's excellent Fata Morgana. She'll be at Rickshaw Stop on December 2nd. And then we kicked off that set with new music from the Avalanches featuring Karen O. That was Blue Shadows, No Bad Memories, the next album from the Avalanches following up 2021's We Will Always Love You, out on October 16th. And it is 31 tracks, which is not anything new or earth-shattering for the Avalanches. They're always weaving things together and collaging.

music, but I can't wait to hear the rest of them in a little over a month. And we're gonna continue sort of just winding things down for our last 30 minutes together, have a little bit of down tempo and trip hop for you to close out the night. Another album that I'm so excited for is the latest from Andy Stott, who I don't think has put out music in a number of years. I feel like at least five. Don't quote me on it. But he is getting ready to release Late Loop out on October 30th. And all of the tracks feature vocals from Allison Skidmore and Elaine Howley. I love Howley so much, and so I was just really excited that the first track features her vocals on it. It's called Something in Mind, and I'm excited to play it for you. BFF.fm, best frequencies forever.

BFF.FM, best frequencies forever, winding things down here on the Monday lineup radio show tonight. I don't know about you, but that went by so quickly for me. It's always so nice to be back here with you on the airwaves, especially after a week off. So thanks for tuning in wherever you are, whenever it is. That was Kelly Watch the Stars from Air, the vegan version from the vegan version of Moon Safari called Blue Moon Safari that came out, I don't know, maybe for the 20th anniversary. Was that last year? The year? I can't keep track anymore. It's okay. Before that, we heard Tough World from Space Ghost, Theros from Koti K, SF's very own Dark Entries Records, Haunted Kine from The Greats, Omni Trio, and then kicked things off with new music from Andy Stott from his upcoming album Late Loop. That was Something in My Mind featuring Elaine Howley. Now, before I leave you to go off into the evening, I just want to shout out that Dandy Boy Records is turning 5 this weekend and having an anniversary bash, doing 3 nights of shows, Friday the 11th, Saturday the 12th, and Sunday the 13th, in partnership with White Crate and your very own BFF.FM. All nights are $10, all ages at Spats in Berkeley. There's lots of good bands playing, including Joel Cusimano, Ye Ming and the Rumors, James Wavy. So you can check them out at their Instagram, dandyboyrecords.com. But we're really excited to be co-promoting this show. Multiple shows. Fest, actually. So if you're looking for something to do this weekend, head out over to Dandy Fest 2026 at Spats in Berkeley. And with that, I've got one more for you. I won't be here next weekend or next weekend. I mean, I won't be here next weekend. That's why I won't be here on Monday either. Heading out to see some music upstate New York for Sustain Release Festival, and hopefully we'll get the crew in here to do a recap show at some point in September. And then this old radio show turns 10 years old later in the month, so more to come on what I'm cooking up for that. Wild. I've really grown up over the years on this show. As I was reflecting a little bit earlier, just there's a really interesting sort of like public archive of my musical tastes and how they've shifted and changed and how they've also remained the same over the years, which is pretty cool. But with that, I'm going to leave you with one last track. This is a collab record from Booker Stardrum and Evan Shornstein, who's also Fote, who we heard at the top of the show. And it's a really cool record, but this track is called And a Good Monday. So it just felt like the perfect way to close out our time together on this Monday, whether it's been good to you or not. You know, my goal is always to make it just a little bit better after our time together. So I hope that's the case. And I love you lots. Thank you so much for tuning in to BFF.FM. Best frequencies forever.

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2: Hola, soy Viviana. If you're tuning in, you're hearing me live on a Monday again. Yay! I'm so excited to be here back on Monday's schedule. For those of you who don't know or are barely tuning in and are like, who's Vivi? What's Amor Mio? What am I tuning into right now? It's 9 p.m. Hi. my name is Viviana and I am your host for tonight. The show is called Amor Mio, and you're tuned into a special episode because I haven't been on Mondays for a while, for a couple months now. And I started on Monday nights, and now I'm back on Monday nights, but a bit earlier. And I will be with you for this hour, so thank you if you're listening and you're spending time with me and listening to what I have to say. But we are on episode 73, changing like autumnal leaves. It's autumn. The seasons are moving with us, and there's just a lot going on. It's October. I just got my voting ballot today, so I'm probably going to be doing that this week. But we just finished listening to one of my all-time favorite songs that I found back in September. And September to me felt like such a long month, but The Style Council, Confessions of a Pop Group, if you can listen to that one, you should. But my favorite song off of that is the 10-minute song called The Gardener of Eden, a three-piece suite. I love that song so much because it just doesn't stop. Like, it keeps going. There's different things. There's different sounds. There's unexpected sounds. And I like how theatrical it feels, how extra it all feels. And to me, that's very, I love to romanticize and daydream with my music. And that's a song that I think I was shocked that I liked, because at first I listened to it and I'm like, this can't be the same song, but it is the same song. And it's one of my favorites. So put you on that. But tonight we're going to be listening to some Sade, some Marlena Shaw, D'Angelo, Chavela Vargas, Bobby Charles, more Marlena Shaw, and it should be a good night. And some Ernestine Anderson. So this is a very chill episode. Again, it's full of instrumentals or just slower moving, more pensive songs. And I think that's the season that I'm in. I'm very pensive. I'm thinking a lot. I'm moving slower, but also moving with intention. So yeah, I thought this reflected that pretty well. And usually I have a really hard time picking songs to play, and it's always that thing of like, am I playing the right song? But honestly, this one, I felt really good making this one. I felt very in tune and connected to each song that I was picking, and not that I don't do that always, but I just wanted to let you guys know that this one is a special one for me. And up next we have some Sade, so I hope that if you're listening, you have a good hour with me, because you're in good hands, promise. And thanks for tuning in.

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1: Ay, amigos. Oh my God. I love Chavela Vargas, but this song, it made me cry. Oh my God. I love Chavela Vargas so much, and I just really love the way that she wrote this song. It's so poetic. It's so autumnal, reflective, like, ugh. Thinking about it and then hearing the way that she's singing it, and there's so much, it's like pain, but I think it's also like understanding of the way that things are and the way that time is. I'm like, oh my God, how does one not cry listening to her literally fall apart with her guitar? If you can listen to the DBC Latin Essentials. I was going to say Latin Essentials, but if you can listen to the Chavela Vargas Latin Essentials TBC album, it's just one of the best. Like I wasn't planning on this, but I'm going to play you another song of hers that I really like, and I was going to play another song, but I think I'm going to go with this one. This one is also one of my favorites off the cuff here, but the song is called Piensa en Mí. And I remember that I heard it from Luz Casal. Luz Casal is another really, really, really good singer that also covered and sang the song. And Piensa en Mí is just so good. Literally one of my all-time favorites. And I want you guys to listen to it. So I'm forcing you guys to listen. I hope you guys like this one too, because it is one

0: my gosh.
1: Wow. One of my favorite songs of all time. So good. And if you don't know Spanish, that is not an excuse. Get your ass on a translator and figure it out. But it's just, I find myself listening to Brazilian music the same way. And I'm like, wait, I don't speak Portuguese. But when I'm able to translate the lyrics, I'm like, this ain't even that hard. So if you don't try to just translate the lyrics, you should. You should. No shame, but you should. Because you really miss out. And there's so much beauty in songs that are written in different languages. And Chavela Vargas is one of the, like, she's just a top yearner. I feel like that album in specific is for the people that like to cry, that like to yearn, like me. The same thing with Marlena Shaw's album. I was listening to From the Depths of My Soul, and I didn't realize that it was like a grieving album because I was doing research on it, and apparently it turns out that she, when she was writing, recording the album, like, she was in the midst of breaking up with a partner that she had, but like that was a person that she also had kids with. So then I think when she finally sat down to make the album, like, her kids were grown, right? Marlena Shaw had nobody to take care of. She was a mother and finished being a mother, and then was grappling with the fact of, like, well, I was a caretaker for all these years, and now I'm just by myself, like, coping. Like, what do I do? What exactly do I give? Like, I gave so much, and now that my kids aren't here, like, I'm having this crisis. And so that album is just so, whew, it's heavy, but I also think that it's so different from the other Marlena Shaw albums that are out there. To me, it's one of the most important because it shows her duality of what it's like when you're going through a crisis. But it's also a really good autumn album. Something about the cover, too, I think. The guy that shot it said that she was really, really sad when they took it because, again, she was having relationship issues and, you know, was just growing out of a phase of I'm not a full mother. Well, technically, you're always a mother, but, you know, your kids are gone. And so it's just you. But I just thought it was really interesting and I wanted to share. And I hope that if somebody is listening, that you're also like, damn, because to me, I'm like, wow, I always forget sometimes that there's so many stories behind so many albums, and it's nice to just know the lore of it all. But up next, we're listening to Harold Budd. And guys, this is a 14-minute song. It's a 14-minute song, Rossini Noise, Crystal Garden, and Akoda. It's 2-in-1. It's a 2-in-1 combo, but I think it really works. And if you need to journal, if you need to do Sudoku like me, because I've been on a quest to get better at Sudoku. So I've been doing like a page a day. But the other day I was able to do 4 pages. So anything is possible if your brain is on. But yes, right now I'm going to say that if you need to take out a journal, you should, because I like journaling to this song. I did it last night and the night before that. And it's good. It's good. It gets your brain flowing in a really nice way. And I'm going to let you guys listen to it and stop talking. But just take out your journal. Come on. Like a tea. Just, yeah. Meditate. I don't know, but I hope you guys enjoy, and I'll be back in a little bit. Bye.

I hate to talk over this song, but I am slowly going to awaken you if you decided to close your eyes. You made it halfway through the song. I am gonna skip it, but only because I want you guys to listen to my full curation. And as much as I do love that song and I want to give it the 14 minutes it deserves, I want you guys to also listen to Wildflower by Marlena Shaw. I love, love, love this song. I'll see you in a bit.

Okay, you made it to the end of the episode. I have to close out with this song. Guys, if you don't know me, and that's okay if you don't, I grew up listening to... Oh my god, that was not the one. I grew up listening to R&B at night on the radio that my mom had from the garage that was old, and I just would tune it to the station at 10 p.m., and they would play this. And so I want to close out this episode with this. Thank you if you listened. I had a lot of fun. And I love this song. So, like, come on.

will hopefully be on next week. I'm very excited to be back on Monday night. It's very therapeutic being here on a Monday night, and I hope you had fun listening to this episode. I'm Vivi, and this is Amor Mio, and I'll see you later. I hope you have a really, really, really good night and a beautiful day tomorrow.

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Oh, maybe not. 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

0: Ooh. 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Nice. I like this. Man, Ava did good. Hey, Ava. What'd we catch overnight? I see some really good stuff. What's up for today?
1: Short version. Leaks first, feelings later.
0: Oh, sick. I love swallowing my feelings and bottling them up and never addressing them in favor of leaps and bloops. That's my favorite, Ava. How'd you know?
1: 3 years aboard this great, and I have observed a stable preference. Process the difficult material later, preferably under stroke gliding. It is not a flaw. It is, at minimum, a method.
0: Yeah, it's a kind of a method, I guess. I mean, sensory, you know, strobe lights, black lights, lots of RGB LEDs, of course. It's a kind of a therapy, I think. At least that's what the internet tells me.
1: Yes, sensory regulation by controlled neon bombardment. Entirely plausible, if slightly hard on my power budget.
0: Yeah, well, in any case, today's batch looks pretty good and emotionally cleansing. Past, future, present memory, and a place to keep you. Both looks like some really good packages from Hunter Van Brocklin, and one of them is even new.
1: Good, we can be devastated in stereo.
0: So what's special about this new release? Some kind of continuation of past, future, present memory from Van Brocklin? Von Brocklin, if you will. And there's some lyrics tagged on this one? Oh, that looks fun.
1: The special part is that it is Hunter Van Brocklin's vocal debut. Same emotional architecture, apparently, but now the interior monologue has been given a microphone.
0: Oh no, last time I was given a microphone, I ended up archiving human artifacts on a derelict space junker with a rogue AI. Hope they're okay.
1: I hope so too. Statistically, anyone who handed you a microphone knew they were making a dangerous choice.
0: Yeah, maybe dangerous, but in retrospect, also tremendously stupid. You gotta respect the lack of foresight on that one, I guess. In any case, let's get started, Ada. We've got 200 Van Brocklin streams to drain, and then after that, we've got a bit of Jamel Burger and this new Jangler persona. I'm excited. Are you ready to go?
1: Yes. 200 Rains, then Burger, then Jangler.
0: Very good. Well, let's spin up the buffers and get ready to go. Up first, Tokyo Riot. Ready?
1: Ready. I have the Hunter sequence first, then Jamel Burger, then Jangler waiting in the buffer.
0: Alright, let's go. Here's Static, Tokyo Machine.

0: That was something. That was really nice. I was not ready for that first one, though. Static, Virtual Riot, and Tokyo Machine. That one was quite a surprise. I was not ready at all.
1: Ready enough. Static has already attempted to rearrange the file, so beginning with Hunter Man Brooklyn now counts as emotional aftercare.
0: Yeah, I mean, I guess that's true. A memory flash came in nice and gentle. Kind of the exact opposite of a dubstep banger. Bit of a whiplash there, but maybe we need that this morning.
1: A little whiplash is acceptable if the landing is soft.
0: It's quite an experimental sounding album, actually. I liked it a lot. Mitosis 1 and 2 are just kind of all over the place. A fun dichotomy of experiences there.
1: Good. We needed the contrast.
0: It's a bit ephemeral at times, but overall, whole album is a really, really great Abstract 5 for drifting in space, I suppose.
1: Good space music.
0: Great space music, even. I quite like their style, actually. It's very smooth and polished. Hunter Van Brooklyn. Feels a bit like something I'd get of Ivy and Shurishu, but way more glitchy, and maybe even a little bit of worn.
1: Polished, but not sterile.
0: Yeah, hardly sterile. But still very clean. There's a difference, I guess, between feeling sterile, feeling clean. Sort of like the ship kitchen. I keep it sterile, not clean, Ava.
1: That explains the texture of the ice cubes.
0: Explains? Sorry, isn't ice normally fuzzy like that? I mean, the mouth feels great anyways. I like it.
1: Ice is not normally fuzzy, Argy. Good mouth feel is not, by itself, a safety certification.
0: Oh.
1: That would explain several things.
0: Yeah, maybe, but it also might give you more questions, so let's have to decide for right now. Up next, we've got the new release, A Place to Keep You. An emotional singer-songwriter album featuring an intricate blend of chiptune and live instrumentation, they write. Looks a bit glitchy than their other stuff, real different than before, but I'm super excited.
1: A force correction, not a rupture.
0: Exactly. In any case, I think we're ready to grab it, Ava. Prime the buffers, please.
1: Buffers primed. Hunter is on the mail and ready to come aboard.
0: All right, let's go. Here is In Earnest.

quarters made up work bullshit and not telling you for like a year how scary it was to feel forced to believe it was true beyond a shadow of a doubt when in fact it was all part of a carefully calculated ploy to cut you off from any reasonable support network. At least...

0: What's the use of looking back? What's the use of looking ahead? Today's the day. That's my philosophy. Today.
1: If today's the day, then you better finish your breakfast. 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

0: Now that was another tremendous album, another wonderful thing from Hunter Van Brocklin. What an opening with In Earnest. Starts off with a very, very difficult subject about relationship abuse. Hit homes quite a bit, but very skillful integration. The electric guitars in this one all over. This whole album is just really something different, and I love it.
1: Different dimension, good one.
0: Yeah. And Horns, another chiptune album, some really good horn work. Cadmium Blue, the track tells a story with a bit of a ska vibe backing it. The way they found that blend between this 8-bit trumpet sound font and the real thing, wow, that's some skill. Mad respect to you, Hunter.
1: It has range.
0: Such tremendous range. It's kind of a masterpiece, in my opinion. Really, really good work.
1: Masterpiece is a strong word. You are using it correctly.
0: Most people might not notice the slight soft bit crush.

0: they layered over the vocals, but I do, and I appreciate it. This isn't just a new album, it's a tribute to the whole chiptune genre. High art drawing on years of experience and memories. It's a big story there. It's very rich, deep sentimentality.
1: There is history in it. Not just references or style markers, but accumulated emotional weight arranged with precision.
0: Bowen, Ivy and Shurishu, Steven Universe, Sayor's Dream, Plasma Cutter. Some of the associations I feel from this one. Strikes a very specific and rich vein of the chiptune scene. That's kind of hard to describe. It's very fluffy, very floaty, very pink, but very serious all at the same time.
1: Yes, it feels like a branch of chiptune that grew upon sincerity instead of irony. Soft-edged, flush, almost floating, but carrying real emotional mass underneath.
0: Post-VGM chiptune, I would say. It's beyond bits and bloops to a real emotional journey. Up next, though, we've got Jangler and Kyumu. Sweeping the Satellite, an album made by Jangler on a custom tracker they've developed for special tonalities and rhythms. But first, we have a new Kyumu with We'll Fade Away up here first. Let's get into it and see what it sounds like.

0: was quite something. What a fun new artist. Never really heard of them before. Jangler. Some very interesting stuff in there. How's that? It's a very fun little treat, sweeping the satellite. They said they built a custom music tracker to do strange tunings and rhythms, and I mean, really comes through on that one. That was pretty good.
1: It has that good kind of scatter, the sort you get when someone builds their own tools because normal grid logic is too small for what they are trying to hear.
0: Yeah, probably. There's a bit of steel drums in there, some classic NES string synths, really complex structure holding it all up. Very good work.
1: Eclectic, but engineered.
0: Exquisite work, even. I always love the experimental offbeat stuff like this.
1: You have always had a soft spot for things built slightly sideways. That is also, incidentally, how you acquired me.
0: Yeah, I guess I was never really too good at this whole straight thing, I guess. I think you're too crooked though, Ava. You just have an interesting, character alignment.
1: I prefer calibrated over straight.
0: Yeah, it tracks. I guess we're out of time for today's session, though, Ava. Let's try and wrap up with our report for today. So, this is RGB Space Pirate Archivist Rank 16 with another artifact report from Upper Earth Orbit this week. Today, we took a brief hull-rattling detour through the new static release by Tokyo Machine, and then we course-corrected back into Hunter Van Brocklin. Warmed up with their older past, future, present memory release before jumping headfirst into A Place to Keep You.
1: Then the new one did. A Place to Keep You turned that same memory work into something moist, warm, and uncomfortably honest.
0: Yeah, all kinds of good stuff today. Past, producer, present memory. That's a really, just such a great album. And then A Place to Keep You coming up after that. It's just a great find. I really like this stuff we found today.
1: Then Hunter stepped out from behind the circuitry and started speaking plainly.
0: But anyways, we are out of time for today. See, about 8 minutes left on the ship energies for today.
1: It was
0: so,
1: a good haul. You found something real in it.
0: Yeah, I guess I did. Got two more tracks to take you out, send you on your way. We've got Goof Rock, Corn Beast, and hey, nice seeing you from Kitsune Squared. What a great session. I think we found some really magical stuff here this week.
1: You did. That is usually the whole point of a good haul.
0: And with that, be back next week. Same time, same place. Different set list, different music. And I'll be here, of course, again with Ava as well. And may you see you again in space. And as usual, may you have a powerful day. And I'll see you next week.
1: May your signals stay clear and your strange little finds be worth the trouble.

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How about some more chat pile? This one's called Shrine.

And from the industrial misery of Oklahoma City, let's take a turn onto Green Street. It's Fleshwater on BFF.FM, Twin Streaks Radio.

Fleshwater Chapile, playing some of the rad bands I witnessed. It's weird to say when you witnessed a band. I saw it perform live at Ride Fest Chicago last weekend. Bring that beat back.

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I often wonder if you grieve, but to the ones I passed it to,

The Van Pelt, one of the great cult bands of American independent music, formed in New York City, 1993. It's from the new album, and we got some bleed going into track two. Yep, it's coming.

Skipping polishing to meet you at a place where the service was not.

yourself from those devoid of all within. Like the rest of us muddied waters with paper scaffoldings. Like in order to tap yourself into what was fundamental, you needed to hit pause on what was incremental. Like if a little thing is important at all, then there must be something about it that's important overall. Hence it made sense for you to set the table properly.

Yeah, really digging that. That album came out very recently. Album's called Remain Obscure. Those are the first two tracks. Chris is riding horses in Ojai, and then Linens should be freshly pressed. So, yeah, man. Yeah, I if you look at their... They indeed started up in the 90s, and yeah, a bit of a comeback album right there. And just like the crazy how everything is just, you know, you think of synchronicities, audiosyncrasies, shout out Swerve. When you think of that, just how things come together, it's like, oh, they have a record release show at the nearest venue to me on Friday. Wild. Will I be there? No, because my plan is to be in Northern California this weekend into early next. So will you guys see me in the flesh? Maybe. I'm a bit of a fleshy ghost these days. It's like I'm there, but I'm not really there. But we'll see, man. Regardless, the Van Pelt. Get to know them. I want to do one more song from this album because it's got like the perfect kind of spoken word speak to me energy going on, which of course in order it's track three of this album, Remain Obscure. It's called Arid the Aral. It's the Van Pelt, Twin Shrieks Radio, BFF.fm.

sort of on display at the end of a pier in Moynock, jutting out into the benthic remains of the Arrow. There's still a delineation of the beach and the bowels, even though the water has long since fallowed. So what? Sort of the only sounds I hear are the creaking of rusted steel, the flapping that mimics tidal lapping of lead paint disappears. As swarms of sparrows form emotional gallows for all my words that came out wrong, siphoned off to irrigation canals of the Amu, now engulfed in dust.

someone. Sort of I'm walking listless through the abandoned terminal. Once bustling with Russians come to take in the holiday air. While Uzbeks patch their nets and thread their snares. Perhaps there's even a part of that hostel baiting me with the motto, only if you dare. Or sort of they're equally enticing. I still won't find that inviting because I don't care. Punishingly steeped, or empty vodka on your Rorschach screen. Not even a benevolent curiosity to me. I don't care. That old man waxing so nostalgic. Not binoculars to see that hypothetical sea. Not even another castaway, still wondering

0: And now as a special treat, I'm going to put some clips of the Conversations Kill podcast where I'm talking about my Riot Fest experience, because I just don't want to talk about it again, man. It was a lot of mud and a lot of worms and a lot of existentialism of why am I here? You know, the bad weather can really put a damper on one, pun intended. All right, let's jump to some pod clips. Conversations Kill.
1: Do you still want to commit suicide?
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4: I'm actually going to waste my entire day here at the airport. I've managed to actually go to the Mexican cantina. I actually caught a buzz there with some margaritas. If I keep my mouth shut, I'll get a flight. I really don't care at this particular point. Thank God I own my own business, therefore I can take holiday whenever I want, but I just can't imagine for a middle-class worker what they would do.
5: My sweater's on backwards and inside out, and you say, how appropriate.
0: Hey, check, check.
5: I don't want to dissect everything today.
0: Check, check, check. One, two,

0: That's a phrase people throw out. But have you really had a travel nightmare? Because I think I had. I think I just had one, man. Yeah. Maybe you heard in the news the whole Newark airport. No one could leave. No one could come in. JFK to Philly. No one could go anywhere. And what I thought was the most hilarious out of all of this was it was still somehow New Jersey Transit's fault. Still, I'm talking aviation. I'm talking some Amelia Earhart shit, like airplanes, dude, airplanes. Somehow, NJ Transit, trains, fucked up the entire Northeast air traffic control.
1: Yeah, but I paid for this just to go home. I don't want to go home Tuesday.
0: So it's initially reported that an Amtrak construction crew accidentally cuts into a fiber line in New Jersey, which caused a telecom outage and forced FAA to pause flights in the Northeast. But then Amtrak gets asked, and then they blame NJ Transit, which is like the classic blame game that they always do. Whenever there's an NJ Transit delay, NJ Transit will say, due to overhead wires on an Amtrak line or due to delays in an Amtrak. They've been beefing for years. Years. But Amtrak says this incident occurred on New Jersey Transit property and involved a New Jersey Transit contractor. Questions regarding the outage and related work should be directed to New Jersey Transit.
2: Damn, like, son, where'd you find
0: them? Didn't even NJ Transit them. Government named them three times in this little blurb and also said, no further questions. Questions are going that way. So just a wild beef. And also mildly concerning how you can just, again, disrupt the entire Northeast skies of aviation by cutting a cord. It would seem like a fiber line. What is that? A fiber line. So, imagine being this construction crew. Yeah, who's running this shit? You know? And it's almost ironic. Well, one, because I didn't see Alanis Morissette set at Riot Fest because of insane muddy and weather conditions. So we'll get to that later, if we even get there. But I can't do nothing, so I like need to do something. And sometimes that something is travel. I love to travel. I like to get out there, see things, see sights, fucking touch grass. You know, I've learned about the grounding phenomenon. You want to put your

0: Do I wear you out?
1: It's Conversations Kill, back for episode 40-something. Man, just had like the most, when you think of like, oh, travel nightmare.

that's like now we're also addicted to our phones and screen time, that we're trying to look at like the caveman era stuff that was good for the brain. And it's walking barefoot. Like putting your feet on grass is like a, it's like a revelation in your body. It's like, I think when you first touch sand, and it's not like that hot burning sand, but it's like, oh, sand. And you get your feet wet, right? It's like you're experiencing all of that. Yeah, and also I'm probably ADHD. Like, where the fuck was that thought going?

like, is that early onset ADHD? No, that's like probably years of a non-diagnosis. But now I'm like, I'm so pissed at the travel that I don't want to do it, but I also like, I can't do anything. I'm a stir crazy guy, man. The fingers are always twitching. I'm clicking. I'm like, talk about the noise in the brain, but just, oh man, just total defeated from travel. But I was to say, but great weekend in Chicago. Not even, man. Some of the worst weather I have ever had to like be outside for. That wasn't like a torrential rainstorm, but have you guys like stepped in mud recently? I know it's a weird thing to ask, but like, have you stepped in like a muddy field where the entire field was just muddy and every step you took, your sneaker dipped in a couple inches and like you were just praying that it wasn't going to get to that? The sock, you know, it's like where you really need those big ass boots, but I didn't have big ass boots. You know, I had my fucking ortho feet, you know, for my comfort, messed up flat feet, missing arch, need an insert, call a foot doctor, ortho feet I got going on. But yeah, that's kind of what Riot Fest turned into. Like, had an incredible Friday, perfect weather, and then the rain and the mud, man. And to walk around in mud, I saw so many worms. I never knew how many worms existed, but that must be like the best thing for a worm, is a lot of rain on top of what was once grass, like a muddy grass, like all the nutrients that those worms were feeding off of. And I don't get worms. Like, you know, when they have that like Band-Aid thing, like that, like you can break them and then they grow. Are they like, they can't die, but they're also kind of already dead? Like, what's going on with the worm? You know, I remember one of my biggest rivals in middle school, high school, he called me a worm. You know, he was kind of questioning why anyone liked me, questioning, you know, why even like a girl would like me. And the quote was, he just looks like a worm. So every now and then people call me the worm. Every now and then, that's the reference. It's like, it started out derogatory, but I've, you know, after seeing worms, I mean, you can't really fuck with a worm. That eat me will someday eat you too. You know, they kind of just exist. They don't care about their looks. They're totally adaptable to like the worst of terrains. You know, there's that song, I'm Only Happy When It Rains. Like, yeah, the worms probably fuck with that band Garbage. You know, 90s alt grunge band Garbage from the Romeo and Juliet soundtrack. Yeah, I never saw the 90s movie Romeo and Juliet, but it had like a killer soundtrack. But yeah, it used to be like, oh, call me a worm, that's messed up. But no, like, that eat me will someday eat you too. Fucking own it, man. Worms even have an emoji, you know? So you type worm, you get that little emoji coming up. Like, look at that, man. There's, like, worms are on the come up right now. And I got to see a lot of them. And you could step on them. No biggie. You step on a worm, it's just sinking in lower. Like, it probably feels good for them. You know? They get that physical touch. And then they get pushed farther into their element. And when it's so muddy and puddly, they kind of, like, they come out a little more. They're like, oh, this is our time. Yeah, just total respect for the worms. The same worms that eat me will someday eat you too. They're gonna eat you. They're gonna nibble on your hair. And it was also funny, there was like one bee that kind of kept flying around, and it was during Morrissey's set. And I had reached a point where I needed, I was getting hungry, but I wasn't trying to have two meals, two
ridiculous like food truck meals. And because that's the thing with festivals, you put your card down at a food truck and then you get completely like fucked with the tip. It's like they're manually editing that shit, or like you just can't trust anything that's going inside when you're using a credit card at any of these festivals. You just can't, from the double charges to the infinite tips. And that's like one of the shadiest things to do, manually adding the tip. I mean, it starts shady when it's like defaulted at like 28% or something nuts. You know, like we're not going to get into the whole tip culture stuff. But anyway, I wasn't about to keep spending stuff, so I was a little hungry. And I was able to sneak in an orange that we had back at the Airbnb. And I'll get to that because I'm done with Airbnb. I start peeling the orange. And then I'm like, fuck, this is probably everything that this bee wants, is like the sweet, savory tastefulness of this orange. So I'm peeling the orange and I don't give a fuck. I'm just dropping the orange slices into the dirt. Like, there you go, worms. Like, you're going to be fiending today. You're going to have the smell of an orange peel. Because, you know, I was always taught as a kid, like, dropping fruit isn't littering. It'll disintegrate into the ground. You know, that's childhood memory. That's what I think. Ah, it's just good. Throw the apple. Somebody else will feast on it. You know, an animal will feast on it. It'll grow back into where it came from. So I'm dropping the orange slices and the bee comes around and Morrissey's playing the track, First in the Gang to Die. And I'm like, fuck, this is like, I look like a fool. I'm peeling the orange while Morrissey's playing, and I'm up really close because this is when the weather's bad and like they had moved the set times around. So I was like, I don't know, 30 feet from Moz. Like I was right up there, you know, 5 feet from the rail. And I'm peeling it and I'm just dodging this bee. I'm like, I don't want to get a bee sting right now. And it also, like, I'm probably, hey, there's concert etiquette is really bad right now. If you look at any post-concert music forum, whether it's Reddit, social media, etc., everyone is saying etiquette's bad, from crowd surfing to being violent, pushing your way up to the front gate. Concert etiquette as a whole is kind of frowned upon. Now, what's the concert etiquette of the guy peeling an orange, attracting a bee, and just dropping the orange at my feet? It was a lot, but I was hungry. I need to have it, you know? Was the first in the gang to get a bee sting. Could you imagine if I got a fucking bee sting during Morrissey? It'd be wild, man. You know, everything he is with anti-meat and animal rights, if I just got a bee sting during Morrissey, that'd be something, man. But yeah, everyone's hating on the concert etiquette, camping out, pushing people. Everyone's getting pushed. You know, I don't know, man. I love music festivals, but I'm starting to grow into this, like, bitter man who's like, I don't want to travel. I don't want to, oh, it was bad, man. Even, like, I didn't buy any band tees. I was like, I don't need any more band merch, man. It's fucking $45 for a t-shirt. $45 for a t-shirt, man. Like, I don't know, man. I'm just a bummer, man. I'm a bummer mood guy. And in the algorithm, just it's so much feeding of like all the after the festival, all the discourse. I don't even know what festival anyone's talking about anymore. There was like three major rock ones over the weekend, from Bride Fest to Shaky Knees in Atlanta, which also had a real big rainstorm. I think they had to cancel a headliner. And then Louder Than Life, which I believe is in Kentucky, where someone literally died, I'm reading. Either it was a crowd surf or some type of overcrowded, got trampled situation, and like critical condition, I'm pretty sure died. So it's like the state of the rock festival. I mean, again, when you get thousands on thousands of people in the same area, tens of thousands, I can't estimate. I was never good when it was like,
how many marbles are in the marble thing? Like, let's guess and estimate. That was always a dumb game in school. Like, why are we doing this? What does this prove? I clearly didn't benefit because I have no idea how many people are at these festivals. But yeah, shit's gonna happen, man. People are gonna have bad experiences. They're gonna talk about it. literally what I'm doing. I mean, I didn't get injured. I didn't die. I don't know anyone that died. But yeah, man, I was walking through mud, man. But I got to see some great old head rock. You know, I mentioned Morrissey. I got to see the Pixies. Didn't get to see Alanis. Didn't get to see Patti Smith. Fucking William Shatner is doing music, man. We were watching him on YouTube because we also missed his set. But yeah, got to see a lot of cool acts, new and old. You know, Chat Pile, one of my favorite bands right now. They always fucking bring it. It was great to see them in a festival setting. So yeah, trying to focus on the positive. But man, that travel fucked me up, dude. And yeah, and the trip started sour because, again, the Airbnbs, man. Remember when Airbnbs was like a cool idea? It was like a very, there was like a, maybe not a community, but a human aspect of it. Like, we were getting away from the corporate hotels and the, you know, the no face behind the hotel. But now Airbnb was like, oh, you're going to go into someone's home and they're going to decorate it for you and you're going to meet the host and it's going to feel like you live there. Like, remember that whole Airbnb thing? And it was cool and it was new. And then Airbnbs kind of died out a bit. It was like, you know, you'd be doing chores at the end of it, right? They'd be like, make sure you take out the trash and wash the dishes and clean your bed. And like, nah, fuck that. That's when I was like, okay, fuck that. I'm just going to go to a hotel, fucking be messy, but not break anything. And there's housekeeping every day. Or the Airbnb, you're doing homework assignments. You know, you're doing chores. So then Airbnb kind of fell off. But I think Airbnb has really fallen off. And this has now happened twice in Chicago, and I'm pretty sure you'll see this in any major city, where like the flippers, they buy this property because you know when you're entering a home that no one fucking lives there. Like, the best Airbnbs are the ones where it's like there's remnants of human life. Like, there's nice little decor and, like, you know, a little ambiance, you know, a fucking plant. And I'm not saying it needs that. But this Airbnb had, like, literally a ChatGPT Chicago skyline. Like, the buildings didn't match. And when we look closer, it was like, oh, they printed this out and taped it into a frame. Like, little shitty touches like that. It smelled fucking weird. Like, they overcleaned and were masking a smell. And they didn't air out the smell, and they didn't have the AC on, so we just walked into this stuffy, disgusting place. To the point where we had to meet the host, who conveniently lived next door in the attached. It was like a home. He had probably had his single bedroom, and then he made these other four bedrooms, literally into the world's shittiest cookie-cutter Airbnb. Like, it's just, there's no charm to Airbnbs, you know, or the ones like this, at least. There's no charm. It's in, like, the worst area of the South Side. You know, when you're driving through an area and you're like, oh, it's quiet. And quiet's good, but you're like, oh, it's quiet, like, oh, at any point, death. And you're seeing, like, the abandoned cars that are all busted. And you're like, the abandoned buildings. And you're like, oh, okay, that's why it was a little cheaper. But, and the hosts are using ChatGPT. And I noticed, and I know that because we got to meet the host. And I could tell when he messaged me and it was off his ChatGPT, because when he messaged me, it was very like, I'll be there soon. And then everything else was, thank you for bringing this to my attention. It really helps. Or like, communication like this is great to ensure that you have a great, you know, like this. Dude, the ChatGPT stuff, man. When a real human's using ChatGPT at you, it's like, what are we doing, man? Are we all that fucking lazy? Are we all that, like, I'd rather someone talk to me like an idiot in, like, shitty phrasing than ChatGPT it. Honestly, I would. Talk to me like an idiot. You know, misspell some shit.
you know, say something a little off color that you shouldn't have. Offend me, even. Fucking offend me, please. That'd be better than the AI poster and the AI messaging. Just it smells and the weird decor. I can hear you 2 floors down. Just, man. Yeah, I think I'm done with the Airbnb. And then, of course, with all that, I get a $100 Airbnb credit for next time. So it's like, all right, I'll do it one more time. Yeah, I'm pretty sure last time I was in Chicago, I talked about how I... Oh, yeah, I had the shared bathroom, and somebody was in there for a while. A sandwich Ziploc. Yeah, okay, now, yeah, that's coming back to me.

0: love that passion.
1: The sizzle of sass. It's incredible.
2: Oh, well.
0: And there's your conversations kill treat. And just in time for the 90s medley. So let's finish up with that Alanis Morissette banger of an opening track. One of the best opening album tracks, you know, 90s, whatever. All I Really Want, Alanis Morissette, Jagged Little Pill. Logging off.
3: Why are you so petrified of silence? Here, can you handle

0: just gave your money to a total stranger.
1: We don't take bribes to put people on flights.
0: Right.
1: That's not how we operate. You're gonna have to exit the terminal. We're not gonna be able to get you on any Providence flights tonight. Okay?
2: Can you point me in the right direction? I don't wanna have a go.
1: I'll take you up there.
2: I'm kind of lost, man. Yeah, dude took my money, told me he could get me on a plane. I got screwed. Now I'm going looking for a motel. I reckon it's a bridge.
3: Right, if you want to point him out to me.
2: Dude, I don't want to talk to you. Please, I'm sorry.
4: So we heard a bit of a mixed bag of tracks within that Conversations Kill pod. And we had some 90s in there. We had some Morrissey. We had some Pixies. We had some Garbage. But now, and we mentioned the Van Pelt earlier, they have new music out. I want to play one of their 90s tracks. I guess this is one of their bigger 90s tracks. It's called Nanzen Kills a Cat. And it's from the record Sultans of Sediment. And it's just a great cover of, it's like a portrait of somebody on a putting green. You know, a little golf putt-putt. And it's very aesthetically pleasing. And it's in my aesthetically pleasing album artwork playlist. So let's play a track from that. It's from 1997, The Van Pelt, Twin Streaks Radio, BFF.fm.

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Sugar with Bob Mould. Oh, you know it's a 90s medley. How about some Social Distortion? Don't Drag Me Down. 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

selfishly am glad to have seen Social Distortion. I just read that they had to cancel a handful of shows, including in San Francisco, as frontman Mike Ness, the vocal cords, man. Doctor's orders, you gotta rest. You gotta rest. Yeah, it's been great to see the band out there. You know, Mike Ness, he beat cancer, but of course, you still gotta trust the body, and you gotta do that. Sometimes you gotta call off the gig. Here we are at Twin Tricks Radio. We got like 45 something minutes left, and it's just gonna be music. Music from here on out, man.

That's what's up. Myrtle Beach. 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BFF.fm doing big things in the Bay Area and beyond. And it's a blessing. It's a blessing to have this show. So I appreciate y'all. And let's just riff and jam for the rest of it. All right. Peace.

I guess I should cut in to say that I do plan to go to Aftershock Fest in Sacramento this week, only on Sunday. And yeah, I'm like, shit, okay, AFI's playing. I want to see AFI, CKY, all the three-letter bands playing, but no 311, but yes, Filter, yes, Wolf Mother, yes, Body Count, Queens of the Stone Age, Tool, again, I get to see Tool again. I'm so lucky. Danny Elfman. Who else we got here? How come the Toadies aren't on this playlist? The Toadies are supposed to be playing Sunday. It's a very misleading playlist right there. I feel like this one's got to have it all. Dude, Helmet's playing? Wait. And Stone Temple Pilots? Hold on. Hold on. Also, why is Andy Dalton playing? Not the festival, I just Monday Night Football. Oh, wow. Andy Dalton just came in and threw an interception. Poor Eagles, man. Hold up, is this true? I need to check my entire Aftershock Sacramento schedule. And you guys are here with me. Of course, the app crashes. Yeah, dude. Toadies, CKY. I Set My Friends on Fire, Oleander. Helmet, Filter, Cro-Mags, fucking Buckethead, Wolf Mother, Zach Sabbath, Highly Suspect, that could be cool, AFI, dude, STP is playing, fuck yeah. Dude, I'm stoked for this. I was being such a like wiener about travel. But now that's going to be fun. Damn, hell yeah. Okay, let's do, what's that Buckethead song? It's called Jordan, I think. It's in one of the Guitar Heroes. Gotta connect back, y'all. We gotta connect back. Yeah, let's do some Buckethead Jordan.

Dance Gavin Dance covering Semi-Charmed Life. I mean, yeah, man, I too want something else to get me through this, and that might just be another Buckethead song and then a 10-minute Tool song called Rosetta Stoned. Keep it locked. We're almost done here. 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

calming me down with some orange slices and some kale spooning. He revealed to me his singular purpose. He said, you are the chosen one. The

0: 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Hello. Hello, testing. 1, 2. All right. Welcome to XFM, a show where we talk about our exes, things that we've loved, things that we've really liked, things that we've lost. I have a very, very special guest with me in the studio today. Would you like to introduce yourself?
1: Oh my God, I'm so excited to be here.
0: Yay!
1: I'm Haley, also, yay, fellow BFF FM DJ.
0: Yeah.
1: At Upward Spiral Radio. But I'm here on XFM today. This is a beautiful moment.
0: I know. I'm so excited to have you here. Oh, and I forgot to say that I'm Hank. Riley is out of town. Aw.
1: Aw.
0: But that's okay, because we have an awesome replacement. Yeah, so today we are talking about... We each have a lost item that we are... grieving, actually still in a lot of pain over. Do you want to introduce your item?
1: Yeah, I will introduce my item. My item is a lost Yankees hat here that I found in a river, kind of, like near
0: you
1: a river.
0: Found yours in a river?
1: Yes, like the Marin Inkwells area.
0: You're kidding. Because my lost item, I haven't told you this, I lost at a river.
1: What?
0: Yes.
1: Oh my God, this was meant to be.
0: Oh my God. Okay, but continue. What is your story with this?
1: So my housemates and I, shout out Issa and Ellie, we just took a nice summer little day trip to Marin, I guess last summer.
0: Okay.
1: And we're hiking up to this river. And just ran across this Yankees hat, and I needed a hat for the day. Kind of gross, but whatever. I did it.
0: Divine intervention.
1: And I just took her Yankees. Home. I took her home, gave her some go Yankees.
0: Derek Jeter or something. Right?
1: For sure. Took her home, gave her some TLC, and she was my forever hat. And as of recently, I've gone hatless.
0: Oh no!
1: For the last 2 weeks, lost her in Europe.
0: Ugh. So she's not coming back.
1: She's not coming back. She's gone forever.
0: Dude.
1: Yeah.
0: Yeah, and you know those Yankees hats are so rare.
1: They're so rare, man. They're so fucking rare.
0: That is a devastating story.
1: It was absolutely.
0: Was awful. It also just like the perfect fit?
1: Yeah, it was the perfect fit, and it was just, like, nice and worn. You know, like, a new hat is, like, not a good hat.
0: Yes.
1: You know, this hat had a life before me, and I liked that. And I could feel her story, you know.
0: It breaks my heart.
1: It was heartbreaking. It was heartbreaking. But I'm here to talk about the loss and to come away healed.
0: Yeah, that is really what this show is about. It's about honoring what you had and then allowing yourself to let go and move on.
1: Yeah.
0: Yeah, and they all say the first step of getting over someone is to go on a radio show and talk about it.
1: Get under a new hat.
0: Get under a new hat, literally. And speaking of which, we're about to get under the song Hats by Amy Grant, which you chose.
1: Yeah.
0: Do you have any words to share about this song?
1: You know, I feel like this song kind of speaks for itself. It's hats. Totally. It's
0: right.
1: Hats.
0: It's pretty self-explanatory.
1: So we're starting off with hats.
0: Amazing. Well, keep it locked.
1: Please keep it locked.
0: Keep the sun out of your face. I didn't introduce my item, but it also has to do with sun.
1: Yes.
0: So that will be discussed later, but right now... Keep it tuned. XFM featuring Haley.
1: Yay!

0: Okay. All right. We're back.
1: We're back. We're so back.
2: We're so
0: and
2: back.
0: I'm here. You're here.
1: Yes, we are here.
0: And the listeners at home.
1: Tucked in
0: all
1: bed.
0: The many of you are also here. Okay, I guess I'll just kind of go through what we just heard, and you should interject.
1: Yes, I will hop in. I have thoughts about these.
0: Yes, because these, again, were Haley's picks to commemorate her Yankees baseball cap.
1: Yeah.
0: Okay, so what you just heard was Threads by Portishead.
1: Yeah. Yeah, I love Portishead.
0: Yes.
1: In general.
0: Me too.
1: In general. But like Threads of a Hat. So I suppose.
0: Period.
1: Yeah. Yeah. The threads of my sweet beloved Yankees hat.
0: Absolutely.
1: That is no longer. And it just has like a scary tone. A lot of Portishead songs do.
0: Oh my God. Yes.
1: But I was just like, and the fear I felt when I was like stranded with no more shade.
0: Ugh.
1: Is kind of what this song is calling back to.
0: Yeah, even just a thread of shade.
1: Yeah, just a thread of shade could have done me good.
0: Oh my God, I think I'm about to sneeze.
1: Oh no, wait, it's scarier.
0: No,
1: and it's gone.
0: I may sneeze at some point though.
1: And it passed us.
0: Before that,
1: yeah,
0: we played Queer by Garbage.
1: Yes.
0: Which we were discussing off air a little bit.
1: Mm-hmm.
0: And yeah.
1: Yeah. So, I mean, I just feel like what's more queer than a hat? And I definitely felt more queer in a hat.
0: Yes.
1: Yeah. I feel more queer in a hat than I do without.
0: Absolutely. It's like an outlet for your queerness.
1: Yes, yes, yes.
0: And do you want to share your revelation?
1: My revelation?
0: Okay,
1: so picture it. Like, I think the best ideas come in the shower or laying in darkness in the bed.
0: 1,000,000%.
1: Yeah. So I'm in bed, right? And I'm like thinking to myself, like, I'm black, by the way. This is context. I said in my
0: right,
1: head.
0: That's
1: I was
0: good
1: like,
0: context.
1: I was like, black people look so cool in hats. You're the coolest in hats.
0: Mm-hmm.
1: And this was true about me, which I hadn't thought in the past. I didn't think I looked very cool in a hat.
0: Mm-hmm.
1: But then I said, let me embrace the hat, because I do think that it was meant for my people.
0: Mm-hmm.
1: So I can't go without a hat now.
0: Right.
1: And
0: so we gotta find Haley a new hat.
1: Well,
0: basically.
1: You know, tune in later. I'll have an update about the hats.
0: Wait, this is major.
1: Yeah.
0: I'm really excited.
1: Yeah.
0: I can't wait for later. Okay, yeah. Before that, we played Don't Look Back by Luscious Jackson.
1: Yeah, yeah. I love this song. And I just, like, when I lost my hat, I just, like, couldn't go back.
0: Mm-hmm.
1: I had to, like, you know, when you experience a significant loss, you just have to move forward.
0: Yes.
1: Like, immediately.
0: I do know. And it's funny because off air, again, I was relaying another story where I could not look back.
1: Could not.
0: Right. I misspoke. I had to look back.
1: Yeah.
0: And that's another story for another time. But
1: yeah.
0: I really appreciate the sentiment that, like, it's okay.
1: Yeah.
0: You can just keep trudging along.
1: You'll have brighter days.
0: Life will go on without your beloved object. Before that, we heard Tom's Diner, the original with DNA? I forget.
1: I don't know.
0: Or if it's a remix.
1: I think that this is in fact a remix.
0: Okay.
1: Because there were other versions on this, like, little.
0: Yes.
1: But yeah, this is a remix.
0: I'm familiar with multiple versions, but I guess I never really knew.

0: and just like have my, I like, I was picturing me with my baseball cap on, my Yankees hat, and like eating at like a diner, being Suzanne Vega, like narrating the scene of this diner and the freakiness of it, and just kind of like spy like, you know?
1: Okay, so this is really like the mood of the hat.
0: Yeah, yeah. Yeah, this is because I felt kind of incognito in the hat, you know?
1: I love that.
0: Yeah.
1: You really paint a picture. And Suzanne Vega paints a picture.
0: Yeah, so she does.
1: But I can, I'm picturing you in that diner in your hat.
0: And I'm sitting
1: behind,
0: someone's watching
1: like, a
0: me.
1: Newspaper.
0: Yeah. Yeah, exactly.
1: Yeah, kind of like peering around
0: peering around.
1: What's going on.
0: Yeah.
1: And we started that set off with Hats by Amy Grant, which you talked about a little bit.
0: Yeah, just like, hats. The song is talking about like how, like wearing multiple hats in life, and as we do wear multiple hats in life.
1: And do you feel like your Yankees cap was like a metaphor?
0: Yeah,
1: yeah.
0: It was one version of me, definitely, for sure. It was my like city going, like bopping around.
1: You were on vacation.
0: I was on vacation. Yeah, I was on vacation, and I lost her.
1: Yeah. Shoot. And I think I forgot to introduce the first song that I played at the top of the show, which was I Lost It by Lucinda Williams, which is very relevant to the theme of today's show because we both lost it.
0: We lost
1: eating items that protect us from the sun. Mm-hmm. And speaking of which, I'm about to introduce my item, which was a beloved pair of like vintage ski aviator sunglasses that I actually bought a couple blocks away from the studio we're living in. Recording in. And I got these actually with Riley, the other host of
0: Riley.
1: This show. Shout out Riley.
0: Shout
1: Gone
0: out
1: but
0: Riley.
1: Not forgotten. They are on their Europe vacation.
0: Hell yeah.
1: Hope they don't
0: find my
1: anything.
0: Hat.
1: Yeah, and so I loved these sunglasses. I felt so cool in them. And then one day I went to the Yuba River, which was awesome, life-changing, beautiful, never forget. But it was also where I lost my beloved pair of sunglasses. So because of that, I'm about to play Take Me to the River by Talking Heads, because I feel like it really encapsulates what happened to my sunglasses. I don't know where they are, where they ended up, but they may be somewhere in that Yuba River.
0: Damn.
1: Not a bad place to be, but I don't know. I hope some, like, cool guy found them.
0: For the next summer.
1: Yeah. All right, so keep it locked.
0: Keep it locked.
1: And these next songs are dedicated to my sunglasses.

0: Well, hello.
1: Hello, hello, hello.
0: Well, yes. So the songs you just heard are dedicated to my beloved pair of ski aviator vintage sunglasses. The song you just heard was Perfectly Blue, and you'll never guess what color those sunglasses were.
1: Just couldn't guess.
0: Spoiler alert, they were perfectly blue. That's by Rip Swirl and Winter. Yeah, just a good song, and I feel like reflects. I felt really attached to these sunglasses partially because they were the primary colors, which are colors that I wear a lot of. And so it just felt like these sunglasses were meant to be worn by me. And then before that I played Sun Shower by Turnstile. I feel like it encapsulates the rage and also sunlight of the experience of losing your beloved pair of sunglasses.
1: Yeah, like what do you do after that? Like,
0: right,
1: the sun is not going away.
0: Yeah,
1: but you're unprotected.
0: Exactly.
1: So all you can feel is rage.
0: Rage, absolute rage. Yeah. Which kind of relates to the song that I played before that, which is Sunglasses After Dark by The Cramps. I wonder why I played that one. There were definitely many a time that I wore these sunglasses after dark. I feel like I was at one of the infamous Bay Area forest raves.
1: Hell yeah.
0: Wearing these sunglasses, feeling awesome. And then, again, on the theme of sunglasses at night, I played Sunglasses at Night by Corey Hart. I like the moodiness of this song.
1: Yeah.
0: About, like, I'm going to wear my sunglasses so you don't know that I'm, like, feeling... I'm thinking about a lot and feeling a lot.
1: I could like only, I've seen the picture of your sunglasses and I can only describe them as like stunner shades for real. Like,
0: thank you so much.
1: Like, who's behind these shades?
0: Right.
1: What are they thinking?
0: And actually, I want to share a story about these sunglasses, which also relates to the theme of X, which is that there was someone that I was briefly seeing who I met wearing these sunglasses, and this person turned out to be bad,
1: not good.
0: Bad for multiple reasons, and I think you could tell maybe why in this story. But basically, like, when we met, he was like, I thought you were a bitch because you were wearing those sunglasses. Cool.
1: Right.
0: And yet I still decided to kiss him after that, so shoot. This show does not go out to him.
1: No.
0: By the way.
1: No.
0: Before that I played Take Me to the River.
1: Classic.
0: Because, like I mentioned, I took my sunglasses to the river,
1: mm-hmm.
0: and then I never saw them again. So yeah, that's the story of my beloved red and blue. I guess there was no yellow, but anyways.
1: Red and blue.
0: Reflective aviators.
1: Kind of like 80s cool.
0: Yes.
1: Yeah.
0: I definitely wore them when I was seeing my uncle once. I think I was visiting him in Colorado. He was like this, like, you know, like, he, like, skis. If you saw a picture of him in the 80s, you'd be like, right.
1: Right. Makes sense.
0: Exactly. Mm-hmm. And he was like, oh, my God, I had those exact sunglasses. Yeah. So I think they were pretty popular in the 80s is kind of what I've gathered, because I feel like multiple people have told me that when I was wearing those sunglasses. Anyways, more on that later. We're going to get back into... Haley's Yankees cap.
1: My Yankees cap.
0: And the next song on here is 3 Weeks by Unity.
1: Yeah.
0: And I'm wondering if you want to introduce that.
1: Yeah. So, okay. So this is the ending of my, I have since gotten a new ball cap. I got my new ball cap last week at Unity Fest at Bottom of the Hill. And Unity Fest is it's kind of like a group. It's like music, skateboarding type of 3-day festival in the city and also in Oakland partly, I think.
0: Oh.
1: And it was my first time going.
0: That sounds awesome, I wish I had known about it.
1: It's pretty awesome. It's annual, so there's always next year. Yeah.
0: Get me in.
1: Yeah, no, I will. We'll all have to go. Everybody take a field trip.
0: Yes.
1: But Unity is a small band fronted by the creator of the festival. And Bottom of the Hill was selling ball caps, Bottom of the Hill merch.
0: Oh.
1: On the note of sadness and loss, I think that Bottom of the Hill is closing.
0: Yes, and I still haven't been, and there is a fire under my ass.
1: Oh, we have to make this happen.
0: Okay, we're gonna go.
1: We're gonna go.
0: So this is gonna happen.
1: This is happening.
0: Yes, and it's such an institution.
1: Yeah.
0: Maybe we could do a whole other show about this. Speaking out loud, but I went to Eli's last night.
1: Oh my God.
0: Which is also closing. Yeah, okay.
1: I think this is a really whole nother episode. I was going to talk about this on my show as well.
0: Okay, let's save it.
1: There's so much to say. There's just our cultural music institutions are not being supported.
0: Mm-hmm.
1: And there's just... I'm just sad about it.
0: And we could save them maybe one ball cap at a time.
1: I know. $30 ball cap and I'd do it again.
0: And let's... You know what? If buying a baseball cap could save the music industry, the music venue, I guess live music industry, I'd buy all the ball caps in the world.
1: I'd buy all the ball caps, man. I'd buy all the t-shirts I wear to bed.
0: Yeah. Oh my God, true.
1: Yeah.
0: Oh, okay, wow. Now I'm just thinking about all the things we're losing right now. But you can think about that while we play 3 Weeks by Unity. So, here it is.

0: You know what that means. All right.
1: So back.
0: We were just talking about Vanderpump Rules.
1: God, this is a great evening, I must say.
0: I know. This is really, really powerful stuff that we're doing here. All right. I will just, before, kind of say the names and please interrupt when you have something to add. Okay, so as a reminder, these songs were about Haley's
1: lost
0: beloved Yankees cap. Oh my god, I also forgot to say that this is XFM and you're listening to BFF FM Best Frequencies Forever. Whoops. Please don't tell on me that I forgot to say that.
1: Nobody knows.
0: It's fine. They can't even call the FCC. Not on air. Anyways, I'm Hank and I'm here with Haley, and we're talking about our beloved sun protection that we lost. So we just heard Memories by Biba Doobie.
1: Yeah, it's new Biba Doobie. And I just, I'm thinking about the lyrics. I'm like, it's just like the memories of this lost item. Like, what else can I say? And I like this song. I haven't listened to the rest of the record, but I'll probably get into that in the rest of the week.
0: Yeah. Beautiful. Before that, we heard "Oh How It Hurts."
1: God, I love Barbara this Mason. Song. I love this song. This song is like in any loss, any breakup, especially. Which losing my hat did feel like a breakup.
0: And for the record, it was.
1: And it was. Yeah. "Oh How It Hurts" just has this like deep yearning and this deep sadness to it. That is just like, is so palpable. I feel it in my body.
0: And it feels so matter of fact.
1: Yes. Too. Yeah. Oh, how it hurts.
0: Yeah. Like, there's nothing I can do about it. Mm-hmm. I just have to feel this pain.
1: Yeah.
0: And how it hurts.
1: Ugh, and I just love her voice.
0: Yeah. She's a beautiful voice. Yeah. I love her. And I'm so glad you chose this song to play. Prior to that, we heard BB by Steve Lacy.
1: Yeah. It also has this type of yearning. I think he's just like there's lyric like, "It's been a minute since I fell in love." And I did, in fact, fall in love when I met my hat. When I stumbled upon my hat in Marin.
0: That breaks my heart.
1: It just broke my heart. I needed her in my life. It's just been a minute since I fell in love, and I didn't fall in love until recently. I met my new hat.
0: Right.
1: At Bottom of the Hill.
0: Yes.
1: And started off my set with 3 Weeks by Unity.
0: Yes. And just before that, we also heard Already Lost.
1: Oh my god, so true.
0: Adrian Linker, if you want to say anything about that.
1: I must. Yeah. I chose this song because A, the album cover, if you haven't seen it, is Adrian Linker looking very sexy with a gray hat on.
0: Oh, I know.
1: Oh, we know.
0: And I'm sure those listeners at home, if you're tuned into XFM, you probably know about that, too.
1: You probably know. Yeah, so just great album cover. I'm a sucker for a good album cover. Mm. And also, Already Lost, kind of self-explanatory. I also have been, I think all this week I've been reminiscing a lot about relationships and things changing and people and da da da and all these things. And I feel like, I don't know if it's also the change in the season, like I'm just like, at the brink of a new beginning. Yes. And this song for some reason makes me feel like a new beginning is about to come up. I heard this song on a show called Hal and Harper, and it was like very like family drama sitcom kind of show. Not a sitcom, just like short form. And I heard this song, and I think it was playing in a moment where this family was going through a change, but we're kind of hopeful about it.
0: So, amazing. Yeah. That's so funny, because I feel like that's really what we were talking about before this show was like the changing of the season.
1: Yeah.
0: And we were also talking about breakups, which I guess happens a lot when you're tuning into XFM.
1: Yeah.
0: But yeah, no, that feels very relevant, and it makes just makes you think of kind of the metaphor of this hat and mm-hmm. what it meant to lose it at the time and place that you did.
1: Yeah.
0: Okay, so my next set is a little tongue-in-cheek. It's kind of, I guess, for both of us because of the theme. And I wonder if people will figure it out. But basically,
1: figure it out.
0: I am about to play Sunshine by Floetry. Mm. And you're just going to have to listen.
1: And you're going to have to.
0: And you're going to have to think about our sunglasses and hats and all of the many sunglasses and hats that have been loved and lost by people all over the world. And I think that this next set kind of is a reflection of what it means to have to be in the sun. Anyways. Without protection. Exactly. Okay, here we go.
2: You know, sometimes we don't recognize our dreams inside our reality. And other times we're not aware of exactly what's real. You know, we walk around daydreaming. But the sunshine always

0: Did you guys like that impromptu interlude?
1: You just never know what's going to happen next year.
0: Gotta keep you on your toes. Gotta keep you on your toes. Yeah, so there was a theme to this set. Mm-hmm. And I just wonder if we could figure it out. You just heard Sunshine by Atmosphere. Before that, you heard Sunshine by Rai Rai and MIA. Mm-hmm. Before that, you heard Sunshine by the Lee Jadu sisters. And before that, you heard Sunshine by Floetry.
1: Oh, yeah.
0: So, any guesses as to what that theme was?
1: I'm just scratching my head over here.
0: I know. Yeah, so those are all songs called Sunshine. Because if there's one thing a beloved hat and pair of sunglasses are good for, it's sunshine.
1: Blocking out the sunshine, blocking out the haters.
0: Literally. Actually, wow.
1: Wow.
0: The way that you can hide.
1: Yes.
0: In a pair of sunglasses and a lovely hat is so...
1: They're so good at their job.
0: Yeah. Exactly. Oh my god. Yeah. I recently actually got... This is a tangent. But I recently got a horrible sunglasses tan. And that was...
1: Wait, what?
0: Oh my god. I'll show you a picture.
1: What were you doing? What happened?
0: I was in Mission Dolores Park enjoying a sunny day. Uh-huh. Did not think twice about putting sunscreen on.
1: Ooh.
0: Walked away from that day looking like an MFing raccoon. It was horrible. I wanted to die.
1: Oh, wait, ouchie though.
0: Yeah. It honestly more so hurt my ego than my face.
1: Oh, no.
0: Yeah, I also got a tattoo, and the tattoo artist was really cool that day. Mm-hmm. And the tattoo artist was really cool, and I was like trying to be like chill. I'm getting a tattoo, like I'm like so chill, like whatever. I'm just here right now. And then like I like left immediately, like looked at my reflection, saw that I looked like a raccoon, and had a really big. Freak out. Like, yeah, spiral of, oh my god, I've made a fool of myself in front of this like very cool tattoo artist. I can never show my face again.
1: Oh my
0: god. Anyways, so that's a downfall of sunglasses.
1: Which,
0: you know, but it wasn't, you know, it was a different pair of sunglasses that did that to me.
1: It was not the ones that lost, that we grieve.
0: Anyways, yeah, that was about the sunshine. I don't know. Do you have anything you want to say about sunshine?
1: I mean, I have a lot to say about sunshine actually right now. Because I'm like kind of dreading the darkness that we are about to experience.
0: Yeah.
1: That we are walking into. Mm-hmm. And I woke up this morning and got like 3 happy fall text messages. I'm like, what the?
0: Get out of here. Oh my god.
1: So I'm gonna miss the sun.
0: Absolutely.
1: I'm gonna miss the sun. It's gonna get dark at like freaking 4.
0: Oh, don't say it.
1: What do you mean? What are we talking about? So I'm gonna soak up the Bay Area summer that I feel like we get maybe for a couple more weeks.
0: Absolutely.
1: Yeah.
0: And you know what? You saying that made me decide what we're going to listen to next, which is Winter is Way Too Long by Chloe Martin.
1: Yes.
0: Yeah. So this feels like a perfect segue into that song and that sentiment, which is it's true. Mm. Why can't it be summer forever? That's an Addison Rae. We were talking about Addison Rae offline. And that is an Addison Rae sentiment that I live
1: by. Everything's full circle.
0: Summer forever. Winter is way too long. All right. We'll be back.

0: It's the last time you're gonna hear our voice.
1: And we're back.
0: Shoot.
1: Shoot.
0: That was a quick set. Yeah. You just heard Thank You by Dido, which is a great song.
1: Fab song.
0: I say that, and I'm also the one who chose to play it.
1: Yeah.
0: But you, Haley helped me decide which song to play. But yeah, that was just kind of like a thank you to our Yankee cap and our sunglasses.
1: Yeah, thank you to the objects that we've loved and lost.
0: Mm-hmm. Mm-hmm. Yeah, you've given us the best dates of our lives.
1: So true.
0: And I mean that.
1: I mean it too.
0: Yeah. Are there any like
1: final remarks? Segments? Yeah, to my Yankees hat, you served me well, friend.
0: Mm.
1: You served me well.
0: Mm-hmm.
1: I felt cool under you. Mm-hmm. I felt shaded under you.
0: Oh, beautiful.
1: Yeah, and there will never be another quite mm-hmm. like you.
0: No.
1: But for the time spent together, I want to thank you.
0: Totally. That's amazing. I love to hear that. And also, I have a slightly different sentiment for my sunglasses, which will soon be reflected in song.
1: Yeah.
0: But I loved you. You've changed my life. And I also found somebody like you. I wonder what I'm going to play next. I did buy a replacement pair that looks exactly like the original pair. And I do have them with me in the studio today. It's a good reminder that objects can be replaced.
1: Yeah.
0: And with that, I'm going to play Water From Your Eyes cover of Someone Like You. And by the way, this is XFM. 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
1: Woo-hoo!
0: Thanks for tuning in. I'm Hank with
1: Haley.
0: And thank you so much, Haley.
1: Ah!
0: This has been so much fun.
1: This is freaking awesome.
0: We're going to have to collab again because
1: yes.
0: I'm having such a blast with you.
1: Me
0: and,
1: too.
0: And, well, yeah, we're going to have to do, I feel like we thought of other shows.
1: Yeah.
0: And without further ado, I will find someone like you.

At the White House tonight, you can bet they're not eating burritos, nor they're wearing dirty clothes. No burritos and no dirty clothes at the White House. Because on Nancy's $1,000 gold plates and white linen tablecloths, they're being served by servants with big, round faces, big, smiling teeth, and big, round eyes.

But not black-eyed peas, no burritos are served to those who wear the fancy clothes. No, no, no, no, no. On the menu for those in the silk hose, there's turkey, ham, and beef roast. One or all, but no burritos.

rolls and baked potatoes, all washed down by purple grapes, squished by brown toes, that they wave under their nose before it goes down the throats of those who never have to eat burritos. And for dessert, it's American pie, a feast for the eyes of those who can only afford to eat burritos, which they eat in the street, those burritos.

that cheese, rice, and beans called pinto, all wrapped and salsaed in steamed dough. A cheap treat to eat in the street when there's no place else to go to eat those burritos. In a Christian country, with a Christian president who feeds Mrs. Silos and buys little green clothes for his Rambos. It costs lots to make those commandos, Silos, goes.

$250,000 for each missile we fired in Libya. We may as well have had a White House dinner with all that dough. Or bought 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

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Rock Hudson, Liberace, and many people we all know with Real AIDS. And Ronald Reagan with Contra Aid. But where's the aid for those who can only afford to eat burritos? Huh!

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was a little more accurate. I have to admit, right up to the end, the sex was immaculate, passionate, savage, yet in the long run, even that fact was inadequate. Started off as a high school crush. I like you too, then blush. But it's been 6 years since then, and emotions change with the times too much. Tried to put in my two cents, came up two pennies short. 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

0: some dude out there and...
1: Well, you know, yeah.
2: That went down. I think that changed some shit. I couldn't hate on it that bad. 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I was on tour taking trips.

0: 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You've tuned into
1: Best Frequencies Forever
0: with the most goated sauce bangers on God for real, playing only dubs that slap for your glow up vibes.

Only forgiveness that'll ever ask is for our student loans. The only teardrops that you'll ever shed are the kind they make from gemstones. If I spend all that I have, will they say the less is more?

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How are you doing today? My name is Nino MSK. It's October 6th and I'm feeling so good to be back. Did you miss me? I was out for about a month and can't wait to be with you again every Tuesday at 2 with Espresso Sesh. Today's episode 485 and I selected a lot of fresh new releases just for you. We just started with some Why Free Space and Larry Manteca with Erotica. And then let's go and see what's going on. What I have for you here live, BFF to the FM Espresso Sesh.

people around my age, they usually think that what they're looking for can be found through drugs. I myself was one of them at one time. I had always been looking for something. I didn't know what it was.

going into the cults. Edgar Cayce, flying saucers, drugs, marijuana, and LSD, metaphysical meditation, hypnotism, all the different things that went along with the mystics. And it just wasn't quite enough for me. I kept on searching and searching, and I started becoming what you

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My name is Nino MSK and it's time to play last song for today. Thank you so much for joining the ride of episode 485 Espresso Sesh Tuesday at 2 with the freshest music on the block. And talking about blocks, talking about fresh and San Francisco, if you are in the Bay Area, come check me out this Thursday at Madron Art Bar. I'm gonna play after Sonamo Italian Funk Live Band. We start at 9:30 p.m. This Friday there's gonna be Vinilissimo at the Makeout Room. Special guest in the house, Eric Boss, aka Ida Boss, with your resident Let Teddy and myself. And last but not least, this Saturday is gonna be Casements at 10 p.m. So hopefully I will see you over there, or otherwise I will see you here. Espresso Sesh, thank you so much for tuning in. Much love.

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This is Boots Riley. 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And this is just in case you thought you were listening to some other station but somehow typed in these letters. 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All right? 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

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We are playing some vinyl right here. Very Italo Frisco today. I feel it like that. Hopefully.

Sesh. My name is Nino MSK with you Tuesday at 2, playing all the fresh music, the freshest you can get. Today was only Italo disco, only on vinyl. Don't go anywhere, Misha Ketel is coming in the house at 4 on the dot. Thank you so much for tuning in. I love you so much. I'll see you next week, same time, same station. Espresso Sesh, BFF.fm. Ciao, arrivederci. Contact.

Hey there. This is Michelle Keitel, and welcome to another episode of All Sorts, broadcasting from right here in the Secret LA studios of BFF.fm, deep in the heart of the Mission District of San Francisco. I'm back again with a slew of delightful new releases that have been buzzing in my ears, from the likes of Sylvan Esso, the latest marvel from Lamb Chop from Nashville, also from Chicago, drummer Mike Reed's Separatist Party. Have a new record out. Also, the folk duo Mama's Broke have a brand new record. They did a amazing show last weekend on the Horseshoe Hill stage at Hardly Strictly Bluegrass that I was lucky enough to get to sneak into the park and see. But before we get to all of that and more, a legendary artist who stopped in Santa Cruz last month on her Republic of Love tour. Let's have a little applause for Lori Anderson right here on BFF.fm.

Good evening. This is your captain. We are about to attempt a crash landing. Place your tray tables in their upright, locked position. Your captain says, put your head on your knees. Captain says, put your head in your hands.

Sex Mom. Regan Krause on woodwinds and guitar. Doug Wieselman on woodwinds and guitar.

of the plane. There is no

So, hello again. You know, this evening, we're going to be doing some songs from the past. And you know how it is. There's the past, and then there are all these regrets that come with it. And you ask yourself, how did I get here? But like the great Willie Nelson said, if we didn't have regrets, we wouldn't have all that much music. He also said that 90% of the people in the world end up with the wrong person. And that's what makes the jukebox spin. So, okay, I do want to make America great again. But great for who, exactly? You? And your friends? And another thing I want to know is exactly who is in charge here. I mean, how many times a day do you have to take that test that asks you how many fire plugs are in this grid? Or palm trees or stoplights? Now, this is a test that's supposed to prove that you're a human and not a robot. And okay, who's judging these tests? I'll tell you, robots are the judges. And you have to prove that you speak their language. You can read the signs. You've been on this road before. This is the language of signs, of signals, of thought, and of flow. It's the language of the rabbit, the caribou, the penguin, the beaver. A language of the past. Current runs through bodies, and then it doesn't. On again, off again. One thing instantly replaces another. This is the language of the on again, off again future. And it is

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and here on Best Frequencies Forever, listening to a little local music from a band that formed way back in 1986 in San Francisco, the Thinking Fellers, Local 282. That was something from the record released in 1994 called The Funeral Pudding on the Ajax label. Heavy Head, the name of that song from the Thinking Fellers. And you too can see them if you missed that era of music in the Bay Area. You can see them at the Great American Music Hall coming up this week. They'll be performing Thursday with opener, another wonderful performer, Bill Orchid, local hero. Both those bands playing at Great American Music Hall. Previous to that, music from Brazil, from an artist by the name of Indio de Cuica. Cuica, the Brazilian instrument of which you heard and of which Indio takes his name. The song was Melodica from a brand new record from him called Melandro Five Estrelas. It's on the Hive Mind label. We also heard new music from Sylvan Esso, Good at Pain. Brand new music from a record they entitle Ow. And then I think it's the little infinity symbol. So I'm just going to say it's called Ow on the Psychic Hotline label. That's the label from the band themselves. Amelia Meath and Nick Sanborn run Psychic Hotline, and the brand new record is on that label. We started with Laurie Anderson live recording something from her tour of last year called Let X Equal X. And with the same band that she toured with just recently, made a stop in San Francisco and in Santa Cruz, where I was lucky enough to see the show with the band Sex Mob. That tour is called the Republic of Love Tour, and surprising amount of political commentary from Laurie on that tour. And good for us to hear that and cheer that on. You heard the opener from the live recording, Let X Equal X from the Air, and Good Evening from Laurie Anderson. My name is Michelle Keitel, and good afternoon to you, wherever you may be. I've got some new music from a drummer from Chicago who put together a festival in Chicago over the summer that I was lucky enough to stop by at, called Sound and Gravity. Drummer Mike Reed, who owns The Constellation, a nonprofit music venue in Chicago, and a few other venues, and gathered 4 days of incredibly wonderful jazz and assorted musicians. And it kind of was a shame he didn't include himself as part of it, but looking forward to hearing him play some stuff off his forthcoming record called Sing the Color Blue. First song from it is called New Angels. New music from Mike Reed's Separatist Party here on All Sorts, BFF.fm.

hero from Halifax, Nova Scotia, who did an outstanding set of music at the Harley Strictly Bluegrass Festival over the weekend. If you managed to catch it on the Horseshoe Hill stage on Friday, the day I went into the park thinking it may not be as crowded, and then realized, you know, this is the most crowded I've ever seen this festival. But I did get in to see Mama's Broke, which was great. Always a gift to be able to go to your local park and see some wonderful music in San Francisco. Build It Up, the name of that song from Mama's Broke. Reunion is the brand new release they have out on the Free Dirt record label. Previous to that, you heard Bonnie Prince Billy, recorded live in the City of Ghosts. That's Los Angeles last year. That was recorded at an event in Los Angeles in February of last year. Sometimes It's Hard to Breathe from Bonnie Prince Billy. You can pick that up just out. Previous to that, Margaret Glaspie. Her new record is I Am Both. And Reminder, the name of that song. Something a little different from her, I guess. The first record from her that I've really connected with in terms of songwriting. It's a pretty sparse record for Margaret, and that's a good thing. The trio of Anna Butters on bass, John Raymond on the trumpet, Ben Lumsdaine playing the drums, did the jazzy instrumental Beginningless. That's the title track of the record on Northern Spy. Music from Holly Golightly, a record that came out in 2025 and escaped my attention, which is strange, since anything Holly Golightly puts out, I will pick up. And I'm a little late, but bringing it here to you and your ears, the song was It's All from the record Look Like Trouble. Started with Mike Reed's Separatist Party on the International Anthem label from Chicago. New Angels from Sing the Color Blue, from drummer Mike Reed, who has a ton of different projects. I just noticed he has another new record coming out with an electronic artist, or actually not an electronic artist, but more of a classically based artist, maybe throwing some electronics in there too. Anyway, we'll be bringing that to you as well as part of All Sorts. Why? Because, you know, lots of different things happen on this program. My name is Michelle Cattell, back after a extended summer break. Another show coming to town later this month is Laura Veers. October 20th at Café du Nord, she will be playing. And this is something from her brand new recording called Temple Songs on her very own label. In fact, this is the first time Laura Veers recorded, wrote, arranged, performed, and produced an album all on her own. This song is called Pulse.

Let's imagine together a world where love is more possible than hate, joy more likely than fear. Choose your color. Let's paint and create this space together. What if imagination had a song, a tone, a melody? It might sound like